Thanks for a Wednesday. A chance of showers and thunderstorms likely. Sunny skies with a high of 79. By tomorrow night, a chance of showers and thunderstorms with breezy conditions. A low dropping to 38. For a Thursday, more showers and thunderstorms likely with a high of 60. Copper 94, happy to have you along with our Classics Hour. Scott Perini in studio with the music we've lived our lives to with a spotlight tonight of the year 1973 as we rock and reminisce on this Timeline Tuesday. 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And tonight, we venture back in time to the year of 1973. Back to the Richard Nixon, Spiro Agnew administration, we go with B.W. Stevenson helping us to get the Classics Hour moving with One Hit Wonder Vibes. Here's My Maria.

0: 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Gasoline was only 39 cents a gallon, 8 cents to get you a postage stamp. $1.31 a gallon of milk and a dozen eggs would run you about 78 cents in 1973. 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

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Tonight, we're remembering the year of 1973 when Bette Midler took home the Best New Artist Award at that year's Grammys. Meanwhile, Record of the Year and Song of the Year both went to Roberta Flack's Killing Me Softly with his song. And the Album of the Year, well, just happened to be Stevie Wonder's Inner Visions that helped to earn him his single, including, this one. It was the Best Pop Male Vocal Performance, and You Are the Sunshine of My Life. Copper 94 with the Classics.

Shop 94 with Grand Funk Railroad, and we're an American band. Tonight we flash back to the year of 1973 when Frontier Airlines hired the country's first female commercial pilot. Hang gliding was becoming one of the fastest growing sports in America. It's 110-story Sears Tower in Chicago took over the title of the tallest building in the world at 1,454 feet. It was 1973, and the suite was on the music scene with Little Willie. Copper 94 with the classic.

0: 94 Paul McCartney and Wings, it's Jet. As we take you back in time to 1973 when Cape Kennedy went back to being called Cape Canaveral. The first ever American commercial product was sold in the USSR in our profile year, and it was none other than Pepsi Cola. Backgammon, CB radios, martial arts, and hang gliding were all becoming some of the year's biggest sports and fads, and everyone was riding a bicycle, it seemed, as more Americans were buying bikes than automobiles. Copper 94 with Classics Hour. Going to be back with more in 1973 after this.
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0: 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Remember in the year of 1973 when in tennis, Billie Jean King beat Bobby Riggs in the Astrodome for a $1 million match. The world of football, well, saw Miami come out on top over Minnesota 24-7 at that year's Super Bowl. And the World Series winners, the Oakland A's, took home the win as Chicago sang about just you and me. 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

0: Top 94, rock and roll 1973 style with Deep Purple and a little smoke on the water as tonight we flash back to a year when screening passengers prevent hijacking began at most airports. Pet rocks were a big thing with the kids and the young generation. We also had the likes of 84 congressmen sponsoring 22 bills calling for impeachment of President Richard Nixon. And we'll get to more of those news headlines after we join meteorologist Jeff Womack here at Copper 94 with your weather brought to you by the Phillipsburg businesses.
1: Well, after some record-like heat today, we're in for one more hot day as we head into Wednesday. But those of you tired of the heat, well, we've got some changes coming your way. Good to have you with us as always. I'm meteorologist Jeff Womack. All right, so we have got some high clouds in the skies. They'll be around tonight. And then increasing clouds ahead of a cold front coming in. We're in the warm sector of the storm, which is, well, making things a little bit stuffy in here. But that cold front's going to pass through as we get into tomorrow. On the back edge of this now, we're going to get that energy that does look to lift some storms our way. And then a quick change over to some mountain snow, not out of the question here. The thing is, some badly needed moisture looks to be in the cards. But now part of these storms look to bring us more wind than anything. That'll be the case where it's a little bit drier. Also, northwest to southeast, a little bit less favorable for much accumulation. I do think we'll get a little bit in the way of shower activity tomorrow night into Thursday, hopefully, because we do need it. Then things dry out pretty quickly, but they will be a little bit cooler, slightly unsettled headed into the weekend with a chance of some shower Saturday and some thunderstorms on Sunday around here. And then we get into Monday and Tuesday next week. Should be mainly clear. And then midweek of next week, a minor system drops in from the Pacific Northwest. Now, we could be in for some record highs to top things off as we get into Wednesday. We'll take a look at the forecast details, and those are coming your way next.
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1: Well, a couple of showers late tomorrow. Tonight, increasing clouds, 49 here in Anaconda, 85 as we top things off before those storms. And then we'll take about a 20-degree drop, but we'll still be a little bit above average now as we head into Thursday, 64 after a few morning showers. We'll clear out skies on Friday with a high of 68, and then going into the weekend with mid-50s. A couple of spotty showers Saturday and Sunday, low 50s Sunday. Now, next week, partly cloudy skies. We're back to the low and mid-60s around here. And then for Deer Lodge now, 47 overnight tonight, 83. We'll see a red flag warning go in place for us into Wednesday. And then for Thursday, we're going to see temperatures back in the 60s, continued a little windy. Friday, milder with a high of 65, and then a couple of showers for us as we get into Saturday. And then for Whitehall, we can expect temperatures in the 50s overnight tonight, 88. Got the red flag warning for tomorrow for extreme fire danger. And continued windy for us, too, on Thursday, highs in the upper 60s, and then things settle down into Friday. We'll be sunny and low 70s, but some light showers on Saturday, and Saturday's highs noticeably cooler as we got temperatures into the low 80s around here. Now for Butte, we're going to see the winds pick up tomorrow. And the red flag warning goes into effect officially noon tomorrow, 9 p.m. That's where we're going to be under the gun for some pretty extreme fire danger around here. Winds most of the day, 20 to 35, and then occasional wind gusts up to 50. That should bring our highs to 81, so I think we'll miss that record high for tomorrow of 84 set back in 1993, but we'll be close. Now, things settle down as we go into Thursday for us. We should be sunny in low 60s, and then for Friday, we'll finish up with sunshine in mid-60s. Now, the weekend, we'll start off in the 50s, a few light showers, but then cooler air sneaks in and keeps us into the 40s on Sunday. Now, you're going to notice that after this warm week. All right, so for Monday, right about the in-between, we'll be in the low to mid-50s, and then for Tuesday, we'll set our sights on the low 60s under partly cloudy skies. I'm meteorologist Jeff Womack. That's the KBOW Copper 94 weather.
3: Well, thank you much, Jeff Womack, with the weather again brought to you by the Phillipsburg Businesses. And as the Classics Hour rolls onward on this Timeline Tuesday, we're back to 1973 when the U.S. suspended all activity in Vietnam and the first POWs were released at Clark Field in the Philippines. Meanwhile, here in the U.S., the Senate committee began the Watergate hearings. Presidential counsel John Dean implicates the president. Archibald Cox was appointed the special Watergate prosecutor, and Richard Nixon went on to say that he was not a crook. 1973 also famous for music like this. Here's New York City with I'm Doing Fine Now.

0: music and memories of 1973 come to life one more time on this Timeline Tuesday. It's the Allman Brothers Band with Ramblin' Man. 1973 saw the U.S. and Cuba sign an anti-hijack pact. The Alaska Pipeline was officially authorized as we had the likes of the comet Kohoutek discovered. And the U.S. Supreme Court approves equal rights for women in the military. And we'll get back to more of our music and memories of 73 after this.
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Copper 94, welcoming you back to our Classics Hours. Tonight we remember the year of 1973 when we were watching Bea Arthur on Maude. And other top favorites of the day included the Sonny and Cher Comedy Hour. Mary Tyler Moore was there, as was Bob Newhart, the $6 Million Man, the Walton, Sanford and Son, MASH, Hawaii 5-0. And how could we forget the likes of the NBC Sunday Night Movie and the wonderful World of Disney? 1973 is a year we're remembering, and with hits like this, it's hard to forget. Gilbert O'Sullivan with the top 10 Get Down. Copper 94.

before with the 1973 top seller Maureen McGovern with The Morning After, a song that was made famous by 1972's Poseidon Adventure. Hey, speaking of movies, 1973 gave us the likes of The Paper Chase and The Way We Were. Live and Let Die, the James Bond flick, was also big, with American Graffiti, The Sting, and The Exorcist being the biggest movie of the year, bringing over in $165 million. Tonight, it's 1973 one more time, and we call on the soulful sounds now of The Spinners with a one-of-a-kind love affair. Copper 94 bringing you the classics on this Tuesday night.

0: It's 1973 with the Carpenters, Richard and Karen, and their number one hit, The Top of the World. Well, 1973, also famous for the movie Charlotte's Web. Elvis Presley was live via satellite to 1 billion viewers with his Aloha from Hawaii television special. President Nixon was in the headlines not just because of Watergate, but also because he ordered a 60-day freeze on all retail prices in an effort to curb inflation, then asked Congress to implement a year-round daylight savings time at a 55-mile-an-hour speed limit. Tonight, we're a member in 1973, and we're going to wrap things up after this.
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0: Gob 94, getting back into the music now as we wrap up our salute to the year of 1973, when Joyce Vincent Wilson and Thelma Hopkins were performing under the name of Dawn and recorded a handful of records with the vocals of Tony Orlando, and thus Tony Orlando and Dawn was born. And in 1973, they had an album called Dawn's New Ragtime Follies, and from that LP release came this top 10 entry. Here they are with Say, Has Anybody Seen My Sweet Gypsy Rose?

Top 94 say, has anybody seen my sweet gypsy rose? Tony, Orlando, and Don help us to wrap up the classics out on this Tuesday night. You know what? That's going to do it for our Timeline Tuesday, and we thank you for taking the time for tuning in, as our Classics Hour is proudly brought to you by our friends at Shenanigans Bar and Casino, Deer 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Scott Perini saying

0: yesterday. They arrived around midday. We're told that it's a couple, and one of them is symptomatic and is being held in a biocontainment unit. The other one is considered a close contact, but hasn't shown any kind of symptoms at all.
1: Consumer prices rising 3.8% from a year ago, and household debt reaching a record high of $18.8 trillion, for the first 3 months of 2026. President Trump's push to redistrict in South Carolina fizzled, voted down by Republican state senators. On Wall Street, the Dow was up 56. This is ABC News.
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5: Taking a look at that copper weather forecast on this Tuesday evening, we're looking at mostly clear skies with a low around 46. For your Wednesday, we do have a chance of rain, the possibility of a thunderstorm, but however, we're still going to see some sunny skies with a high around 80 degrees.

0: From Conversation Copper 94, Keith Valentine hanging out with you on this Tuesday evening. And Scott just got done with the classic hour not too long ago. If you missed it, you missed everything from the year 1973. Well, some of it, right? Anyway, tune in tomorrow for Scott's Classic Hour right here on your hometown station, Copper 94.
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1: Your hometown station, Copper 94, Keith Valentine hanging out with you on this Tuesday evening. The Pegoskery Foundation is returning to Butte on their tour and will perform at the Aldersgate United Methodist Church on Wednesday, May 13th at 6:30 p.m. The performance will feature renowned opera and stage singer Kelly Burns, as well as being accompanied by a piano by the famous music director Nicholas Schenefeld. 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

0: Your hometown station, Copper 94, Keith Valentine, hanging out with you on this Tuesday evening. And about to take a trip to the year 1988 with the Copper Flashback. 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

0: ABC News, I'm Dave Packer. President Trump is en route to China to meet with President Xi Jinping. Trump saying he does not expect Iran to be a topic of conversation during the summit. That war pushing some prices to record highs. ABC's Rebecca Jarvis.
1: From skyrocketing prices at the pump to all-time highs for beef, families are feeling the pain from the biggest jump in the cost of living in 3 years. The U.S. government says prices in April jumped 3.8% compared to last year. Energy prices in the wake of the Iran war fueling the surge.
0: At least 11 cases of hantavirus are now confirmed, tied to a Dutch cruise ship in the Atlantic Ocean, and 18 people tied to the ship or passengers are now being tracked. The FDA commissioner, Marty McCarry, resigned abruptly today. He had clashed with President Trump for months. Record numbers of immigrants are giving up their claims in immigration court and opting to voluntarily leave the U.S., according to a new report based on federal data. This is ABC News.
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8: Taking a look at that copper weather forecast on this Tuesday evening, we're looking at mostly clear skies with a low around 46. For your Wednesday, we do have a chance of rain, the possibility of a thunderstorm. But however, we're still going to see some sunny skies with a high around 80 degrees.

0: From Downstage to Copper 94, Keith Valentine hanging out with you on this Tuesday evening. Well, Mother's Day has come and gone, and Kelly Ripa's youngest son, he suggested that he wanted to do something fun and kind of unique. So he said, hey, I was thinking about taking you out to dinner for Mother's Day. And she said, that's great. I'll meet you at McDonald's. And Kelly was like, okay. So Kelly Ripa, she went out to McDonald's with her kid, and they had food, and she had a Big Mac and large fry, and she did say it was fun.
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Chrome Town Station, Copper 94, Keith Valentine hanging out with you on this Tuesday evening as the music does continue on with Pink. 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

0: Hometown's Asian Copper 94, Keith Valentine hanging out with you on this Tuesday evening. 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
0: Come down Flashback Station, Copper 94. Keith Valentine hanging out with you on this Tuesday evening. Taking a trip back to the year 1994 with Mr. Jimmy Cliff. And

Hometown Station, Copper 94, Keith Valentine hanging out with you on this Tuesday evening. The music does continue on, getting us right through this 8 o'clock hour with Mr. Ed Sheeran and Sapphire.

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1: Hometown Station Copper 94, Keith Valentine, hanging out with you on this Tuesday evening. And when you and I do return, I do have a copper flashback for you from the year 1995. 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

Hometown Flashback Station, Copper 94, Keith Valentine hanging out with you on this Tuesday evening as we're quickly getting to the 9 o'clock hour. Taking a trip back to the year 1999 with the Backstreet Boys.

0: ABC News. I'm Dave Packer. Energy costs driving consumer prices to a three-year high. The latest inflation numbers from the government show prices in April jumped 3.8% compared to last year. Energy prices in the wake of the Iran war fueling the surge. ABC News Chief Business and Economics Correspondent Rebecca Jarvis.
1: A new poll shows that 75% of Americans say the war with Iran has had a negative effect on their financial situation. But it's not just energy-related categories. Housing costs, those prices are up 3.3% from a year ago.
0: President Trump traveling to Beijing, where the president's expected to meet with Chinese President Xi. The mayor of Arcadia, California has officially resigned after pleading guilty to acting as an illegal foreign agent for China. A group of black Alabama voters backed by the ACLU is fighting to block a move by state Republicans to reinstate a congressional map that had been ruled a racial gerrymander. This is ABC News.
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9: Taking a look at that copper weather forecast on this Tuesday evening, we're looking at mostly clear skies with a low around 46. For your Wednesday, we do have a chance of rain, the possibility of a thunderstorm, but however, we're still going to see some sunny skies with a high around 80 degrees.

0: Town Station, Copper 94, Keith Valentine hanging out with you on this Tuesday evening. Well, Butte High Music Department will hold its spring concert on Wednesday, May 13th at 7 p.m. in the high school auditorium. 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
0: 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Taking a trip back to the year 1987 with Def Leppard and Pour Some Sugar on Me. Step inside.

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0: Drum Conversation Cover 94, Keith Valentine hanging out with you on this Tuesday evening. The Silver Bow Kiwanis Club invites the Children of Butte to their 27th annual bicycle rodeo. The event will be taking place on Saturday, May 30th from 10 a.m. to 12:30 p.m. in the parking lot of the Butte Civic Center. 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

0: Your hometown station, Copper 94, Keith Valentine hanging out with you on this Tuesday evening. 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
1: And now it's time for a look at our community issues.
2: The Butte Silver Bow Study Commission presented to the Council of Commissioners and then to the people of Butte the results of their over a year-long study of the current form of government here in Butte and Silver Bow County. Then on Monday night, they presented the plans again and listened to the feedback in an open public hearing in the council chambers, where they took feedback on the issues that they had suggested. And now they will sit back and write up those issues and present them in November on the ballot for changes to Butte Silver Bow government. One of the issues that you need to make sure you study is the change to our Council of Commissioners. Many people say it'll be too expensive. Well, I went over it with the former budget director and a current member of the Council of Commissioners, and the change is less than 0.25% of the current Butte Silver Bow budget. So yes, we can afford the change, but do the research for yourself and vote the right way.
1: If you have an issue of importance to our community, give us a call at 494-7777.
3: It's May in Anaconda at APOC World, and there's lots of fun things happening. 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

Hometown Station, Copper 94, Keith Valentine hanging out with you on this Tuesday evening as the music does continue on, approaching that 10 o'clock hour with Mr. Benson Boone and Mr. Electric Blue.

0: ABC News. I'm Dave Packard. President Trump is on his way to China to meet with President Xi Jinping. It will be the leaders' sixth meeting. This time, the war in Iran likely to be on the minds of both leaders. ABC's Alex Prochet has more from the White House.
1: China is a major buyer of Iranian oil, and that has been a point with which the United States has tried to encourage China to help them gain leverage with Iran in striking some sort of peace deal here. The president, he said that a lot of things will be discussed between him and President Xi. He doesn't think that Iran is one of them.
0: Pentagon officials say the cost of the war in Iran has grown. It's now $29 billion. Testifying on the Hill, Defense Secretary Pete Hegseth asking Congress for nearly $1.5 trillion for defense for the 2027 budget. A new inflation report showing consumer prices rose 3.8% in April versus last year. At least 11 cases of Honda virus are now confirmed. That's tied to a Dutch cruise in the Atlantic Ocean. This is ABC News.
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3: Taking a look at that copper weather forecast on this Tuesday evening, we're looking at mostly clear skies with a low around 46. For your Wednesday, we do have a chance of rain, the possibility of a thunderstorm, but however, we're still going to see some sunny skies with a high around 80 degrees.

0: Town Station, Copper 94, Keith Valentine hanging out with you on this Monday evening. Well, I was so hoping that the Minnesota Wild would take advantage of getting a win over the Colorado Avalanche, but that did not happen, as Colorado had beaten Minnesota last night 5-2 in Game 4. Now, the series is now at Colorado's favorite as 3-1. We'll have to wait and see what happens on Game 5 tomorrow evening.
1: And now it's time for a look at our community issues.
2: The Butte River Bowl Study Commission presented to the Council of Commissioners and then to the people of Butte the results of their over year-long study of the current form of government here in Butte and River Bowl County. Then on Monday night, they presented the plans again and listened to the feedback in an open public hearing in the council chambers, where they took feedback on the issues that they had suggested. And now they will sit back and write up those issues and present them in November on the ballot for changes to Butte River Bowl government. One of the issues that you need to make sure you study is the change to our Council of Commissioners. Many people say it'll be too expensive, it'll be too expensive. Well, I went over with the former budget director and a current member of the Council of Commissioners, and the change is less than 0.25% of the current Butte River Bowl budget. So yes, we can afford the change, but do the

0: research for yourself and vote the right way.
1: If you have an issue of importance to our community, give us a call at 494-7777.
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0: Hometown Stage of Copper 94, Keith Valentine hanging out with you on this Tuesday evening. And as a wrestling fan, I really enjoyed last night's Monday Night Raw, especially the cousin feud between Roman Reigns and Jacob Fatu. Now, I am excited to see where this storyline goes. Heading out to the Big Hole for some adventuring time, or just looking to escape the hustle? 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
0: 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Keith Valentine hanging out with you on this Tuesday evening. Taking a trip to the year 1993 with Miss Melissa Etheridge and Come to My Window.

0: Mountain Down Station, Copper 94. Keith Valentine hanging out with you on this Tuesday evening. If you want to make a difference in the Butte community, you can do so by joining the CASA program. This program trains everyday heroes like you to advocate in courts for kids facing abuse and neglect to help ensure a brighter future. If you're interested in volunteering or making a donation, you can stop by the Butte Super Bowl Courthouse or you can call 498-3462.
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0: Hometown Flashback Station, Copper 94, Keith Valentine hanging out with you on this Tuesday evening. 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
0: Hometown Flashback Station, Copper 94, Keith Valentine hanging out with you on this Tuesday evening, taking a trip back to the year 1983 with Mr. Billy Joel and that Uptown Girl on your favorite Hometown Flashback.

0: Dave Packer. President Trump arriving in China Wednesday ahead of a meeting with China's President Xi. ABC's Karen Travers.
1: Iran and the war is going to loom large, and the president's going to try to put pressure on China's President Xi to use his leverage over Tehran to try to get the war to end and try to get Iran to reopen the Strait of Hormuz. Now, he has tried that before. He has looked for China to use that leverage that they have as the biggest buyer of Iranian oil to put pressure on Iran, but it hasn't worked. China has not gotten involved at this point.
0: That war taking a toll on Americans' finances. A new poll shows that 75% of Americans say the war with Iran has had a negative effect on their financial situation. Two Americans who on board that cruise ship with the outbreak of Hantavirus are in Atlanta getting monitored by health officials. One person's been experiencing symptoms and being held in a biocontainment unit. The other's considered a close contact. This is ABC News.
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8: Taking a look at that crop weather forecast on this Tuesday evening, we're looking at mostly clear skies with a low around 46. For your Wednesday, we do have a chance of rain, the possibility of a thunderstorm, but however, we're still going to see some sunny skies with a high around 80 degrees.

0: Town Station, Copper 94, Keith Valentine hanging out with you on this Tuesday evening. 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

Countdown Flashback Station, Copper 94, Keith Valentine hanging out with you on this Tuesday evening. And another Copper Flashback right here from the year 1983 with Yes and That Owner of a Lonely Heart on your favorite Hometown Flashback Station.

It's Hometown Station Copper 94, Keith Valentine hanging out with you on this Tuesday evening as the music does continue on. Now, Jelly Roll is not the only one who has a weight loss journey. It's also Miss Lizzo. She has dropped 60 pounds in her weight loss journey, and here she is with It's About Damn Time on your favorite Hometown.

0: Hometown Flashback Station, Copper 94, Keith Valentine hanging out with you on this Tuesday evening. When you and I do return, got another Copper Flashback for you from the year 1990.
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From Town Station Copper 94, Keith Valentine. That's going to do it for me on this Tuesday evening. Molly is on her way in the studio. She's got you taken care of all the way up until the 6 o'clock hour. You enjoy the rest of your Tuesday evening going into Wednesday morning right here on your hometown station, Copper 94. I'll talk to you again tomorrow evening.

0: ABC News, I'm Dave Packer. Tuesday's inflation report showing the war with Iran is pushing costs higher. Consumer prices up 3.8% in April versus last year. President Trump asked about it ahead of his trip to China for a summit with Xi Jinping.
1: The only thing that matters when I'm talking about Iran, they can't have a nuclear weapon. I don't think about Americans' financial situation. I don't think about anybody. I think about one thing.
0: A group of black Alabama voters backed by the ACLU is fighting to block a move by state Republicans to reinstate a congressional map that had been ruled a racial gerrymander. At least 11 cases of hantavirus now confirmed tied to that Dutch cruise ship in the Atlantic Ocean. The World Health Organization is warning of the potential for more infections because symptoms can take weeks to present. The FDA commissioner stepping down, Marty McCarry resigning amid reports of tension with the Trump administration. He publicly clashed with President Trump, lawmakers, and some pharmaceutical companies. This is ABC News.
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4: We are under a wind advisory until 12 a.m. tomorrow. In the forecast, expect partly cloudy skies with a low around 45. Wednesday, we have a chance of some showers and thunderstorms, partly sunny skies, and a high near 80 degrees, low around 30. Thursday will be a sunny day.

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1: Welcome to Wednesday here on Copper 94. I'm Molly Peck. I'll be with you for a little while today as we make our way to the morning and listen to your favorite songs right here on your hometown station.
2: 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I'm

0: Dave Packer. President Trump arriving in China Wednesday ahead of a meeting with China's President Xi. ABC's Karen Travers.
1: Iran and the war is going to loom large, and the president's going to try to put pressure on China's President Xi to use his leverage over Tehran to try to get the war to end and try to get Iran to reopen the Strait of Hormuz. Now, he has tried that before. He has looked for China to use that leverage that they have as the biggest buyer of Iranian oil to put pressure on Iran, but it hasn't worked. China has not gotten involved at this point.
0: That war taking a toll on Americans' finances. A new poll shows that 75% of Americans say the war with Iran has had a negative effect on their financial situation. Two Americans who on board that cruise ship with the outbreak of Hantavirus are in Atlanta getting monitored by health officials. One person's been experiencing symptoms and being held in a biocontainment unit. The other's considered a close contact. This is ABC News.
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4: We are under a wind advisory until 12 a.m. tomorrow. In the forecast, expect partly cloudy skies with a low around 45. Wednesday, we have a chance of some showers and thunderstorms, partly sunny skies, and a high near 80 degrees, low around 30. Thursday will be a sunny day.

0: was some Lee Ann Rimes. And coming up, we have Shawn Mendes, Fleetwood Mac, Lorde, Maroon 5, REM, and so much more. 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
1: When the day is gone and the night feels long, McDonald's is here to keep you going strong. 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I'm

0: ABC News, I'm Dave Packer. Tuesday's inflation report showing the war with Iran is pushing costs higher. Consumer prices up 3.8% in April versus last year. President Trump asked about it ahead of his trip to China for a summit with Xi Jinping.
1: The only thing that matters when I'm talking about Iran, they can't have a nuclear weapon. I don't think about America's financial situation. I don't think about anybody. I think about one thing.
0: A group of black Alabama voters backed by the ACLU is fighting to block a move by state Republicans to reinstate a congressional map that had been ruled a racial gerrymander. At least 11 cases of hantavirus now confirmed tied to that Dutch cruise ship in the Atlantic Ocean. The World Health Organization is warning of the potential for more infections because symptoms can take weeks to present. The FDA commissioner stepping down, Marty McCarry resigning amid reports of tension with the Trump administration. He publicly clashed with President Trump, lawmakers, and some pharmaceutical companies. This is ABC News.
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4: We are under a wind advisory until 12 a.m. tomorrow. In the forecast, expect partly cloudy skies with a low around 45. Wednesday, we have a chance of some showers and thunderstorms, partly sunny skies, and a high near 80 degrees, low around 30. Thursday will be a sunny day.

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It's great to stay up late at your local McDonald's. I'm loving

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It's May 13th, about 2:15 a.m. here on your hometown station. And today is National Apple Pie Day, so go ahead and get yourself a slice. We are going to get back into the music with some Gin Blossoms out of this quick break right here on Copper 94.

0: Dave Packer. President Trump arriving in China Wednesday ahead of a meeting with China's President Xi. ABC's Karen Travers.
1: Iran and the war is going to loom large, and the president's going to try to put pressure on China's President Xi to use his leverage over Tehran to try to get the war to end and try to get Iran to reopen the Strait of Hormuz. Now, he has tried that before. He has looked for China to use that leverage that they have as the biggest buyer of Iranian oil to put pressure on Iran, but it hasn't worked. China has not gotten involved at this point.
0: That war taking a toll on Americans' finances. A new poll shows that 75% of Americans say the war with Iran has had a negative effect on their financial situation. Two Americans who on board that cruise ship with the outbreak of Hana virus are in Atlanta getting monitored by health officials. One person's been experiencing symptoms and being held in a biocontainment unit. The other's considered a close contact. This is ABC News.
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4: We are under a wind advisory until 12 a.m. tomorrow. In the forecast, expect partly cloudy skies with a low around 45. Wednesday, we have a chance of some showers and thunderstorms, partly sunny skies, and a high near 80 degrees, low around 30. Thursday will be a sunny day.

0: If you are looking for something fun to do this weekend, Mean Girls is coming to town. The Orphan Girl Children's Theater is putting on a production of Mean Girls Junior the Musical. It opens this Friday at 7 p.m. It goes Saturday at 7 p.m. and then Sunday there will be two performances, 1 p.m. and 6 p.m. And if you're not available this weekend, don't worry, it's happening next weekend too. So there's no reason you should miss it. We're going to get back into the music out of this quick break on your hometown station.
1: 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It's great to stay up late at your local McDonald's. I'm

0: ABC News, I'm Chuck Sievertson. Air Force One is carrying President Trump and some American corporate chiefs, including Apple's Tim Cook and Elon Musk, to a summit in China. They're expected to land in a few hours. The war with Iran, a China ally, will figure largely. Chinese affairs expert Bonnie Glaser of the German Marshall Fund.
1: It is unlikely that President Trump can convince China to stop buying oil from Iran. But it is possible that he might convince Xi Jinping going forward to be more cautious in the capabilities that China provides to Iran.
0: Doctors are keeping an eye on 36 people in the U.S. who are on that cruise ship with the hantavirus outbreak. 18 are being monitored at home, 18 more are in medical facilities. Sentencing's today for Corey Richens, the Utah mom convicted of killing her husband, then writing a children's book about how to handle grief. This is ABC News.
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4: We are under a wind advisory until 12 a.m. tomorrow. In the forecast, expect partly cloudy skies with a low around 45. Wednesday, we have a chance of some showers and thunderstorms, partly sunny skies, and a high near 80 degrees, low around 30. Thursday will be a sunny day.

0: High Music Department will hold its spring concert today, May 13th at 7 p.m. in the high school auditorium. 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
1: 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I'm

0: ABC News, I'm Chuck Sievertson. Air Force One getting close to Beijing now with President Trump preparing for his summit with China's leader, ABC's Lionel Moise.
1: President Trump arriving in China for his high-stakes summit with President Xi Jinping. Everything from tariffs to AI will be on the table. But overshadowing the summit, the war in Iran.
2: We're going to have a long talk about it. I think he's been relatively good, to be honest with you.
1: China buys more Iranian oil than any other country. Trump is expected to urge Xi to pressure Iran into reopening the Strait of Hormuz.
0: Oil prices this morning sticking above $100 a barrel. So far, so good for the three dozen people in the U.S. being monitored for hantavirus after they spent time on the cruise ship in the middle of the outbreak. None of them showing serious symptoms, but in France, a woman is critically ill with the virus and has had to be hooked up to an artificial lung. This is ABC News.
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5: We are under a wind advisory until 12 a.m. tomorrow. In the forecast, expect partly cloudy skies with a low around 45. Wednesday, we have a chance of some showers and thunderstorms, partly sunny skies, and a high near 80 degrees, low around 30. Thursday will be a sunny day.

0: It is Wednesday, so that means you have an opportunity to get some free breakfast at Perkins if you go to the Butte Sunrise Kiwanis Club weekly meeting. Their guest speaker will be Majette Lund to talk about community gardens. So if you want some free breakfast and to learn about that, this morning at 7 a.m. at Perkins, I'm sure they would love to see you there. We have more music waiting for you on the other side of this break on your hometown station.
1: When the day is gone and the night feels long, McDonald's is here to keep you going strong. Stop by your local McDonald's in Butte and Rocker and turn any hour into mealtime. 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It's great to stay up late at your local McDonald's. I'm

0: ABC News, I'm Chuck Siebertson. The president looking to talk a lot of trade during his summit with China's Xi Jinping. ABC's Selena Wang in Beijing.
1: The economy is, of course, going to be at the top of the agenda. And what I've told from experts is that Beijing wants a longer tariff truce. They want fewer restrictions on advanced technology exports, easier access to U.S. investments. While President Trump, you know, he wants to walk away with some tangible wins. He wants China to ink some trade deals, to buy American planes, agriculture, and energy. I'm also told that artificial intelligence discussions will be on the docket. So there is a lot of thorny issues to get to.
0: Before leaving the White House, the president said,
2: "We have a lot of things to discuss. I wouldn't say Iran is one of them, to be honest with you, because we have Iran very much under control."
0: With inflation running at 3.8%, we get another look at the economy this morning with the release of the producer price index. This is ABC News.
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6: 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We're together again bright and early here on our Wednesday morning. And with ABC News, a look now at our copper weather along with unique lighting and home decor. 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Take a look at our copper weather for our early Wednesday morning. We've got a 40% chance of showers and thunderstorms with partly sunny skies for the day. Breezy conditions as well with a high near 80 tonight. We are going to see the snow level about 6,000 feet. Otherwise, partly cloudy, gusty winds, a low of 36. And for our Thursday, sunny with a high near 60.

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1: Copper 94, Benson Boone, Beautiful Things. And yes, we are venturing into 6 o'clock here. Scott Perini hanging out with you bright and early on our Wednesday morning midweek hump day for many of us. We're eyeing the weekend and a feel-good Friday. We'll get you there, I promise you that. But in the meantime, we've got more of Butte's best mix of music from Huey Lewis in the News and Blondie on to the likes of Walk the Moon and Tina Turner, plus meteorologist Jeff Womack going to be stopping by a bit later on with your weather, all right here at Copper 94.
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Copper 94, 10,000 Maniacs, it's Because the Nine. Well, I remember seeing that very MTV Unplugged episode oh so many years ago. In fact, I'm trying to do the math, but numbers have never really been my best friend. That's why I still to be, a radio announcer. Copper 94, Steve Winwood now, and while you see a chance. We've got your 1980s, 90s, 2000s, and hits of today all right here. 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

0: 94 to 1979 memory from Blondie. It's Heart of Glass. Always great to hear that one again. In fact, you can hear all your favorite hits from the past and the present here at Copper 94 as we proudly bring them to you 24 hours a day. In fact, we are going to step away for just a moment and then we'll be back to bring you your weather with meteorologist Jeff Womack. So keep it here.
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0: 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Copper 94, I almost said back to the classics hour. Well, I guess right hour, wrong time of day, right? Well, as we get you through 6 o'clock, Copper 94 now taking a quick moment to join meteorologist Jeff Womack with a look at our weather for Butte and southwestern Montana, proudly brought to you by Christine Smith with Empire Home Loans.
1: A record heat headed our way today, and some changes that are stirring up the winds. So let's start off with the red flag warning from noon until 9, where we've got a very low humidity. We're talking 14 to 24%, and winds going to come through here 25 to 35, and then we're looking at gusts on the order of 55, maybe 60 miles per hour. And a wind advisory now remains in effect for the same time going into noon to cover that, but those winds going to stay with us through midnight, so that wind advisory stayed with us until then, and not ruling out some wind gusts at 55 to 60 miles per hour around here. What it is, we got that heat dome to the south and a cold front that's stretching in, but as it comes into the coast, it's starting to collapse a little bit, but it's going to gain a little bit more energy now as it stretches out midday into evening. That's when we get our main shot of thunderstorms. The heaviest ones now are going to be up around north of Helena, Great Falls area, up through the Golden Triangle, around that vicinity. I'm not seeing as much moisture associated with this system as I would like. I mean, I think we'll have a few isolated downpours, but not really looking at that good rain event that we had been hoping for. Now, we do have some changes coming our way after things clear out, and we'll be a little milder, but a stronger cold front dives in as we get into Saturday and Sunday, and that's going to even bring the chance of some mountain snow Sunday into Monday after near record heat. Here in the valleys, we'll get a few showers, cloudy and windy headed into next week, and things remain a little unsettled headed into next Tuesday. We'll check the forecast details next.
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1: Anaconda thunderstorms by this afternoon will be at 85, 37 overnight tonight. Continued windy overnight tonight and through Thursday morning with wind gusts up to 55. Thursday's high is noticeably cooler, but still a little bit above average. We'll be in the mid-60s. Same story on Friday, but with more sunshine, partly cloudy, and a sprinkle or two on Saturday. Now we get into Sunday. Daytime highs here in the valleys into the 40s. Yeah, after 80s today. And then even some mountain snow, not out of the question. A few showers on Monday and a high of 58. We'll get back to the mid-60s under partly cloudy skies by Tuesday. Red flag warning and wind advisory ahead of this cold front coming into Deer Lodge. But ahead of this, we'll get some of the prefrontal warming, as we call it. 84 for our high. We'll be down to 36 overnight tonight. Continued windy into Thursday. Cooler, though, with 60s, low 60s on Friday. Things pretty tame. But as we get into Saturday, some rain and 52 now. Saturday night into Sunday, a little bit of a rain snow mix down to 26, and then we get to 48 for Sunday. Now for Whitehall, we'll be at 88 late today. Red flag warning and high wind warning for us. 43 overnight tonight. Winds will relax as we head into Thursday midday. 69 for our high. We'll end the week with 70, not bad, but then things get a little raw and rainy around here. Saturday, not bad, 61, but then we're down to the 30s. 50s and rain for Sunday. And a couple of showers into Monday next week, but then highs should get back to the 60s for us. Here in Butte, 81. The record today that I have here is 84 from back in 1993, so we'll miss that by just a little bit. Windy conditions, red flag warnings throughout this evening, and then 36 overnight tonight. Now 61 for us as we go into Thursday, and then for Friday, low 60s. Saturday, 53, and then rain snow mix in the morning. on Sunday. Sunday's daytime numbers in the 40s. We'll get back into next week with a couple of sprinkles and low 50s, and then partly cloudy and upper 50s again by Tuesday. I'm meteorologist Jeff Womack. That's the KBOW, Copper 94 weather. It's a

not really sure how that works for an opening line, but I guess you could try. But you did not hear it from me. We're beginning our climb to 7 o'clock. We have got your school lunch menus on the way for you here in just a bit right now. Tina Turner and What's Love Got to Do With It. Copper 94 with the hits you asked for.

0: 94 with Eddie Vedder, and you've got to hide your love away. Well, I want to remind you, we're soon to be back with the Copper ATM. 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
0: Copper 94 now taking a look at our lunch menus for Butte and southwestern Montana. Let's start things off at the Senior Center, the Metcalf Center over in Anaconda today, as they're having chicken wings with macaroni salad, corn, pickled beets, and pears. Meanwhile, the Belmont Center here in Butte, it is taco soup with cheeseburgers, trimmings, chips, and a cookie. Whitehall today is serving up the walking taco out in Drummond. It's roast beef with garlic rolls, mashed potatoes, Caesar salad, fresh fruit, and milk. Anaconda, it is a grab-and-go lunch, and they've got early dismissal today. Ham and cheese sandwich, chips, carrots, and apples, in case you were wondering. Deer Lodge, it is orange chicken on the menu. Our friends out in Ramsey today sharing in popcorn chicken with smiley fries, broccoli, fruit cup, and milk. And last but not least, the Butte Schools today offering up the corn dog with salad bar, steamed broccoli florets, sliced pears, and students' choice of milk. And there you have it, Park Street Printers with your lunch menus as we get you back into the music now. Copper 94.

0: 94 TLC with one of the biggest songs out of 1995. Heck, it even won a Grammy Award. Went all the way up to number one for the trio in Waterfalls. And we're about ready to, wave goodbye to our run here in 6 o'clock here for our Wednesday morning, which means 7 o'clock, bringing with it the news, the weather, your dang noise. We've got your roads and more lunch menus for you next hour. 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
0: We're back here at your hometown station as we leave behind our run here in 6 o'clock with Michael Jackson's Black or White. Copper 94 with all hits all morning long. So tune in, take us along wherever you may.

0: ABC News, I'm Chuck Sievertson. Hundreds of Chinese children greeting President Trump as he stepped off Air Force One in Beijing ahead of his summit with Chinese leader Xi. ABC News Chief White House Correspondent Mary Bruce is there.
1: This is not the visit the president had initially planned. He had hoped to arrive in China victorious over Iran, with momentum to seal deals on trade and technology. Instead, the standstill in the war taking center stage. Trump insists he doesn't need Chinese President Xi's help to end the conflict, but says they will discuss it.
0: More than 100 Russian drones hitting targets in Ukraine, hours after officials say another Russian attack killed at least 8 civilians. Utah mom Corey Richens will be sentenced today for the murder of her husband. She was convicted of poisoning him with fentanyl after his death, and before she was charged, Richens wrote a children's book on grief. This is ABC News.
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5: And by the sound of that, it is now time for us to take a look at our Montana News headlines, as we'll be giving you an update on the Montana Highway Patrol, as several agencies joined in with them yesterday with a high-speed chase that ended up in Helena. Also, the Alley Rally is soon to be opening here, or rather is opening here, in the Mining City. We've got details on that, as well as National Police Week. So stay along with us, and we'll get you up to date with your Montana News and more right now. We hand it over to Kelly at Unique Lighting and Home Decor with our copper weather.
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5: Take a look at our copper weather. There is a wind advisory in effect through midnight, as well as a red flag warning today. A chance of showers and thunderstorms with a high at 80 degrees and gusty winds tonight. Going to drop down to about 36 with partly cloudy skies and a possibility of some snow. And for our Thursday, sunny and 60 degrees.

0: Hometown Station, Copper 94, making our way here into 7 o'clock. Miles Smith, it's Stargazing, as we're happy to have you along with us, as we'll have your dang noise on the way for you, get you up to date with your news, your weather. 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
1: Thank you much, Morgan. And with that, we're back with our dang noise here on your hometown station, Copper 94 at 710. We welcome you along with us and Shulk's Posy Patch as they invite you in to, well, one, pick up your sweet pea seeds, and two, to get the best of the Olive Valley products that you can find from the rubs and the spices on down to the Olive Valley oils. Not only are they from Montana, but also they can take your cooking, your grilling, and just take your expertise up to the next level, not to mention they make a great gifts too. So stop on down there to Shulk's Posy Patch, where they also offer up some of the best floral bouquets so you can brighten your day or anyone else's day with candy bouquets. 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And you can see for yourself down there at 1644 Harrison Avenue, or give them a call at 782-1644. And Shulk's Posy Patch brings us our dang noise, where today we are going to give away the drink courtesy of a sip beverage. And then we've also got a chance for you to make it into the Brighten Up Bouquet that we'll be giving away on Friday if you are today's winner. And I'm going to go ahead and go with caller number 5 today. Caller number 5 at 406-494-7500. 406-494-7500. Caller number 5. And today's dang noise is this. Or pound 550 on your Verizon wireless cell phone. 406-494-7500 or pound 550. And today,

0: Proper 94 with the hits. US 4, Roy Orbison there with You Got It. And we've got Luke joining us here on the phone line. Luke, how are you doing this morning?
1: Scooter, doing fantastic. How are you?
0: Not too bad. It's always big shoes to fill, you know, when Ron's out doing that radio thing. But I think I'm doing good so far, holding down the fort.
1: Yeah, I would say that it sounds better than normal, so that's good.
0: You know, I wouldn't go that far, you know. It's, as I said, big shoes to fill. But having some fun. And so thank you for taking time out of your morning to join us here on the Dang Noise. And so, Luke, if you had to take a guess, what would you say that this Dang Noise is?
1: It sounds like some happy birds in the morning.
0: It is. It is the happy birds in the morning. And I got that idea because, you know, coming into the station, you know, much earlier than what I normally do, I'm amazed at, you know, just how the birds are so active so early in the morning. So I guess that means, you know, springtime and summer are soon to be on their way, right?
1: Thank goodness.
0: Well, I guess spring is here.
1: Other than the beautiful snowstorm we have coming this weekend.
0: I know, right? And here I was trying to, you know, maybe hopefully mow my lawn because it's in dire need. But, you know, I guess we'll see.
1: You got a couple days to get it done before it gets too bad, don't you? Or is today the last day?
0: You know, the weather changes like every day. You know, I just kind of
1: hourly. What are you talking about?
0: Right, exactly. I mean, they're calling for snow tonight at 5,700 feet, and tomorrow sunny and 60 degrees. And yeah, so I guess we'll just take it day by day, right?
1: Good for the grass.
0: There we go. Maybe I'll just take a vacation day and mow it. But we all know better. We all know how that goes.
1: Yeah, right.
0: Well, Luke, thank you very much for calling in this morning.
1: Thanks, Peter. You have a great day.
0: You're welcome. And you can stop on down and pick up your prize.
1: Thank you. Bye.
0: You're welcome. Bye-bye. And with that, another successful winner in the Dang Noise, and we appreciate everyone for taking time out of their day for joining us here on your hometown station. We are going to get you to your Montana news here in just a bit. And to get us there, well, how about a little music from REO Speedwagon? Here's Can't Fight the Feeling. Copper 94 with the hits you asked for, 718, and we're happy to have you along with us.

0: Scarborough 4 REO Speedwagon and Can't Fight This Feeling. We've hit 722 and we're going to step away for just a few moments and be back with your latest in Montana news. So keep it here. Scarborough 4 with Butte's Best. Mix of music, news, weather, and information you need.
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0: And by the sound of that, it is now time for us to take a look at our Montana news brought to you by Thriftway Superstops. There's one right down the road from you, and they are a casino-free zone. KXLH reporting that the Montana Highway Patrol led officers from several agencies on a high-speed chase Tuesday that began in Silverbow County and ended in Lewis and Clark County. Butte Silverbow law enforcement advised MHP of a vehicle that fled from them just after 1:30 p.m. Troopers saw the suspect vehicle near Helena a short time later and initiated a chase on I-15 northbound with speeds of up to 120 miles per hour. The suspect vehicle got off at Cedar Street exit and the chase continued to the intersection of Masonic Home Road and Glass Drive, where an MHP trooper was able to perform a precision immobilization technique maneuver, resulting in a rollover crash. Montana Highway Patrol says the driver of the vehicle has minor injuries and two other occupants have injuries that are non-life-threatening. All three occupants were taken into custody and to St. Peter's Healthcare for medical care. Officers and deputies with Helena Police Department, Lewis and Clark County Sheriff's Office assisted with the chase and no other details were released, and including the reason for attempting to initially stop the vehicle. And we'll keep you updated as we get more information. National Police Week is May 10th through the 16th across the country, and Police Week in Montana. And Governor Greg Gianforte recognized the occasion on Tuesday in Butte with a roundtable discussion at the Butte Justice Center. Joined by local sheriffs and Montana Highway Patrol District Captain, Gianforte was briefed on ongoing public and safety initiatives in southwest Montana. The members of law enforcement say one of the biggest issues is the current billing system for inmates' medical billing, where the cost gets put on local taxpayers if the inmate doesn't pay their bills within 120 days. Gianforte said that he'll investigate the issue. Another one that was brought brought to light was spotlighted by MHP Captain Dave Oliverson as the high rate of DUIs in the state, and says it is paramount for the state to work to change the drinking culture and marijuana use. May 15th is Peace Officers Memorial Day, and a memorial service will be held Friday at the Old State Prison in Deer Lodge. U.S. Senator John Cornyn announced legislation that would label U.S. 287 as future Interstate 47 or Trump Interstate along a route stretching from Port Arthur, Texas to Shota, Montana. ABC Fox Montana reporting that Cornyn said the proposed I-47 Future Interstate Act would treat U.S. 287 as a future interstate, and that change could help freight movement, reduce congestion, and improve safety in both rural and urban areas. He also said the designation could boost a federal matching for interstate system projects. Cornyn noted the U.S. 287 is the second longest three-digit highway in the country and a key trucking corridor. Senator Cynthia Lummis of Wyoming signed the I-47 Future Interstate Act as a co-sponsor, according to Cornyn's office. Your Copper 94 news time is 7:28. 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It's the best value in town. Keep your vehicle clear of grime, mud, and dirt. Don't forget to check out the newly added bigger in-store cooler and huge beer cave, too. It's all at your Thriftway Superstop at 901 East Front Street here in Butte. As we wrap up our look in Montana news, the annual Alley Rally Cleanup Program is returning to Butte Silver Bow, and it began yesterday and runs through August 9th. NBC Montana reporting that the collection site will be open from 10 a.m. to 6 p.m. Tuesday through Sunday and will be closed on Mondays. The site will also be closed for July 3rd and July 4th holidays. And Alley Rally is located just off the 700 block of East Iron Street between East Iron, Warren Avenue, and Shields Avenue. Residents can dispose of normal household solid waste, wood, metal, glass, also sheetrock pieces, grass clippings, tree branches, and officials said all truckloads must be covered and loose trash or debris should be placed in garbage bags to help prevent litter. Now, they do note the demolition or remodeling waste is not accepted at the site, as it may contain asbestos, and utility trailers and pull-behind trailers are also prohibited. Items not accepted at the site include furniture, mattresses, box springs, paint, used oil, batteries, tires, vehicle parts, and any flammable or hazardous material. If you've got questions, you can reach out to Community in Richmond, 406-497-5024. And there you have it, your Montana news brought to you by Thriftway Superstops. There's one right down the road from you, and they are a casino-free zone.
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0: And right now we hand it over to meteorologist Jeff Womack with a look at our weather for Butte and southwestern Montana, a service of Tammy and Sticks and Stones Carpet.
16: A record heat headed our way today, and some changes that are stirring up the winds. So let's start off with the red flag warning from noon until 9, where we've got a very low humidity. We're talking 14% to 24%, and winds going to come through here 25 to 35, and then we're looking at gusts on the order of 55, maybe 60. Miles per hour, and a wind advisory now remains in effect for the same time going into noon to cover that, but those winds going to stay with us through midnight, so that wind advisory stayed with us until then, and not ruling out some wind gusts at 55 to 60 miles per hour around here. What it is, we got that heat dome to the south and a cold front that's stretching in, but as it comes into the coast, it's starting to collapse a little bit, but it's going to gain a little bit more energy now as it stretches out midday into evening. That's when we get our main shot of thunderstorms. The heaviest ones now are going to be up around north of Helena, Great Falls area, up through the Golden Triangle, around that vicinity. I'm not seeing as much moisture associated with this system as I would like. I mean, I think we'll have a few isolated downpours, but not really looking at that good rain event that we had been hoping for. Now, we do have some changes coming our way after things clear out and we'll be a little milder, but a stronger cold front dives in as we get into Saturday and Sunday, and that's going to even bring the chance of some mountain snow Sunday into Monday after near record heat. Here in the valleys, we'll get a few showers, cloudy and windy headed into next week, and things remain a little unsettled headed into next Tuesday. We'll check the forecast details next.
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16: Anaconda thunderstorms by this afternoon will be at 85, 37 overnight tonight. Continued windy overnight tonight and through Thursday morning with wind gusts up to 55. Thursday's high is noticeably cooler, but still a little bit above average. We'll be in the mid-60s. Same story on Friday, but with more sunshine, partly cloudy, and a sprinkle or two on Saturday. Now we get into Sunday. Daytime highs here in the valleys into the 40s. Yeah, after 80s today, and then even some mountain snow, not out of the question. A few showers on Monday and a high of 58. We'll get back to the mid-60s under partly cloudy skies by Tuesday. Red flag warning and wind advisory ahead of this cold front coming into Deer Lodge. But ahead of this, we'll get some of the prefrontal warming, as we call it. 84 for our high. We'll be down to 36 overnight tonight. Continued windy into Thursday. Cooler, though, with 60s, low 60s on Friday. Things pretty tame, but as we get into Saturday, some rain and 52 now. Saturday night into Sunday, a little bit of a rain snow mix down to 26, and then we get to 48 for Sunday. Now for Whitehall, we'll be at 88 late today. Red flag warning and high wind warning for us. 43 overnight tonight. Winds will relax as we head into Thursday midday. 69 for our high. We'll end the week with 70, not bad, but then things get a little raw and rainy around here. Saturday, not bad, 61, but then we're down to the 30s. 50s and rain for Sunday. And a couple of showers into Monday next week, but then highs should get back to the 60s for us. Here in Butte, 81. The record today that I have here is 84 from back in 1993, so we'll miss that by just a little bit. Windy conditions, red flag warnings throughout this evening, and then 36 overnight tonight. Now 61 for us as we go into Thursday, and then for Friday, low 60s. Saturday, 53, and then rain snow mix in the morning on Sunday. Sunday's daytime numbers in the 40s. We'll get back into next week with a couple of sprinkles and low 50s, and then partly cloudy and upper 50s again by Tuesday. I'm meteorologist Jeff Womack. That's the KBOW Copper 94 weather.
0: Well, thank you very much, meteorologist Jeff Womack, with your weather. And out there in the mining city, we've got some sunshine out there, cloudy skies and calm winds. And as we take a look around the area here at our studios on Dewey Boulevard, our temperature is sitting at 56 degrees. And then around the area, we've got Wise River at 49, 53 out in Drummond, and also 53 in Phillipsburg, 52 in Whitehall, 54 in Dillon, 55 out in Deer Lodge. Looks like we've got 48 in Billings and Boulder, Montana at 61. So there you have it, a look at your weather here on your hometown station. 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
0: 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But first, Ace of Base, It's the Sign, as we are at 7:36 here on our Wednesday morning in Copper 94.

0: Copper 94. I saw the sign too, and it said Copper 94. Ace of Base, as we are just moving right on through our Wednesday. Time flies when you're having fun, right? It's a hump day, as many say. Midweek, we're getting you through it. We've got, just a few days left, then we can head into the weekend. Not really sure if we're going to be enjoying the weather or not, but you know what? It's always nice to have a day or two off. We are going to sharpen up our pencils as we've got your daily history lesson on the way with a look at what happened on this day in history. And that's on the way for you next here at Copper 94.
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0: And we welcome you as it's time now for our time capsule. Your look at what happened on this day in history, brought to you by Big Brothers Big Sisters of Butte. And we start things off here on our Wednesday morning, as today is Wednesday, May 13th, the 133rd day of 2026, and there are 232 days left in the year. On this date back in 1846, the United States Congress formally declared war against Mexico. In 1940, in his first speech to the House of Commons as British Prime Minister, Winston Churchill said, "I have nothing to offer but blood, toil, tears, and sweat." Moving up to 1973, in tennis's first so-called Battle of the Sexes, Bobby Riggs defeated Margaret Court 6-2, 6-1 in Romania, California, or rather in Ramona, California. Billie Jean King soundly defeated Riggs at the Houston Astrodome later that year. In 1980, a tornado struck downtown Kalamazoo, Michigan, killing 5 people and injuring 79. In 1981, Pope John Paul II was shot and seriously wounded at St. Peter's Square by a Turkish assailant. On this date, in 1993, we said goodbye to the cul-de-sac as the final episode of Knots Landing aired and closed out one of the longest-running primetime dramas in television history. In 1995, British climber Alison Hargreaves became the first woman to reach the summit of Mount Everest, the world's tallest mountain, without bottled oxygen or the help of Sherpas. In 2016, the Obama administration issued a directive requiring public schools to permit transgender students to use bathrooms and locker rooms consistent with their chosen gender identity. Some of today's birthdays include actor Harvey Keitel, he's turning 87, musician Stevie Wonder is 76, Basketball Hall of Famer Dennis Rodman is 65 today, TV host comedian Stephen Colbert is 62, we've got actor Robert Pattinson is 40, country musician Morgan Wallen turning 33 today, and musician Darius Rucker of Hootie and the Blowfish is 60. And if you're having a birthday today, well, we wish you a happy birthday as well as we welcome Big Brothers Big Sisters for a look at what happened on this day in history. And to celebrate Darius' birthday, might as well call on Hootie and the Blowfish now. Here's Only Wanna Be With You as we keep you in tune with all your favorite hits here at Copper 94.

0: Copper 94, Pete Townsend, and Let My Love Open the Door. As we hit 7:50, that's 10 minutes left to go before we hit 8 o'clock. And right now, it's time for us to take you through the magic and power radio to that big red crazy bar known as Crazy Carol's Casino and Mill Bar, where they remind you they've got some new happenings going to be taking place there in the neighborhood. As Crazy's is bringing new money, new fun, new excitement, and new adventures into, Crazy Carol's Casino and Mill Bar by the 1st of June. And they hope they'll be able to make that official announcement here within the next week or so. So you're going to have to stay on the edge of your seats for a little while longer. But that shouldn't stop you from enjoying one of the last best mom-and-pop places around. As their casino, offers up the best games, all your favorites, the old, the new, and everything in between. You'll find the hospitality like no other, a players club that's unmatched. And, you can experience winning in motion for yourself each and every day. That is, they're open daily at 11 a.m. So Crazy Carol's Casino and Mill Bar at the corner of Walnut and Hayes in the shadows of the concentrator where they are Segrevious.
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0: And by the sound of that, Jay's Refrigeration brings us this look at our lunch menus. We're starting things off here in the Butte Schools today as they're having corn dogs with a salad bar, steamed broccoli florets, sliced peaches, and students' choice of milk. Meanwhile, out in Ramsey, it's popcorn chicken with smiley fries, broccoli, fruit cup, and milk. Out in Whitehall, it is a walking taco on the menu. Drummond today, serving up roast beef with garlic rolls, mashed potatoes, Caesar salad, fresh fruit, and milk. Anaconda, it's a grab-and-go lunch. They've got early dismissal, a ham and cheese sandwich, that is, chips, carrots, and apples. Deer Lodge today, it's orange chicken here in Butte, the Belmont Center. Having taco soup with cheeseburger trimmings, chips, cookies. And then at the Smelter City Senior Center at the Metcalf, they're having chicken wings with macaroni salad, corn, pickled beets, and pears. And there you have your lunch menus, again brought to you by Jay's Refrigeration, as we bring you in now to your roads with American Car Care and Lysak's Tire here on Copper 94.
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And right now, American Car Care and Licensed Tire brings us this look at our road report. Do remember, around the Butte area, we do have some closures and some construction underway as the Centennial Avenue Bridge is closed and a detour is in the area. So if you do commute that way or have a reason to be driving up there, do remember to follow those detour signs around and, well, you'll get to where you need to be. Also, the Burlington Street Bridge over I-90 is going to be worked on by the Montana Department of Transportation as the lane shifts and reduced speeds on the interstate, I-90, that is south of Interstate I-15 interchange, is going to be in place from May to October, and the bridge is going to be eventually closed with a detour in place during that construction. And then as you make your way out onto the interstate highways, I-90, I-15, any of the highway systems or two lanes out there, do remember to be vigilant, be safe, go the speed limit, watch out for wildlife, and anytime you see orange cones, workers, and reduced speed limits, do remember to obey and follow those speed limits. We want everyone to be safe out there, and we, of course, will keep you updated on any additional road closures and road information. Just keep it here to your hometown station again with American Car Care and Lysak's Tire, as that is your road report. We're going to take you into the top of the hour now, as we are going to get you there with a little help now from our friends, the Lumineers. 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
3: And by the sound of that, it is now time for us to bring you your wacky side of the news here on Copper 94 as we hit 8 o'clock. And it's all being brought to you this morning by Interstate Body Shop and 24-Hour Towing. 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
3: And we start off our morning edition of our wacky side of the news as we're taking you down to the Sunshine State. That's right. We just can't stay away from Florida these days. Well, researchers at Florida International University are exploring whether Florida's sargassum seaweed problem could actually become a food source. The foul-smelling algae often washes onto the Florida beaches, creating costly cleanup efforts and releases gases that may affect people with respiratory issues. But scientists have found the seaweed contains alginate, a compound commonly used to thicken foods like ice cream and dairy products. And because the alginate is a complex carbohydrate, researchers believe it could also be useful in sports nutrition products by providing longer-lasting energy. However, the sargassum is not yet safe to eat because it may contain harmful bacteria and contaminants. But researchers are testing high-pressure processing methods to kill that bacteria while preserving, that is, the nutrients. Although scientists have extracted useful compounds, more funding, testing, and regulatory approval are needed before the sargassum-based consumer products will become available. Well, a Florida man was arrested after allegedly flying a drone while intoxicated in St. Petersburg. Police say 34-year-old Richard Carpenter, not the singer, operated that drone at low altitude near a vehicle and its open driver's side window in a reckless manner that could have caused injury or even property damage. Officers reported Carpenter showed signs of impairment, including slurred speech, glassy eyes, and the smell of alcohol, and he admitted to drinking before flying. Carpenter claimed he believed the vehicle's driver had been following him and was charged with operating an aircraft while intoxicated in a careless or reckless manner and later released on bond. Federal and Florida law prohibits operating drones while impaired, as drones are legally classified as aircraft. Similar laws do exist in other states, including New Jersey, which enacted specific drunk drone legislation back in 2018. What is our world coming to? Well, an authentic replica of the famed talking car from the classic TV show Knight Rider that's been sitting in an Illinois museum for years has received a traffic ticket. The Volvo Museum said that they received a $50 ticket in the mail from New York City, and according to the citation, Kit was speeding in a school zone back on April the 22nd. But the museum has said that the 1982 Pontiac Firebird Trans Am has been in place and on display for years. They believe the New York City system may have linked the speeding car's novelty license plate reading Knight to the car in the museum. The museum has since requested a hearing about the ticket. Well, Andrew Bedwell is making headlines as he's preparing for a second attempt to cross the Atlantic Ocean in what could become the smallest boat ever to complete the journey. The 52-year-old sailor from Scarus Brick plans to begin the voyage from Argentina after his 3-foot-10-inch micro yacht, the Big Sea Atlantic Challenge, clears Canadian customs. Bedwell's first attempt in 2023 ended before launch when his original boat was accidentally dropped and destroyed, and since then, he has redesigned the vessel to make it stronger and safer as he aims to break the current world record for the smallest boat to cross the Atlantic, set by a 5'4" craft. Now, despite the big Sea Atlantic challenge, despite its size, the boat includes solar panels and satellite communication equipment for safety and navigation. And Mr. Bedwell said the challenge is also intended to raise money for cancer research in memory of friends and family members. And there you have it. That is a look at your wacky side of the news for your Wednesday morning. And we thank our great sponsors, Riley's Meats, Interstate Body Shop, and 24-Hour Towing, Steel's Furniture and Appliance, and the Drunken Miner Saloon, Copper Spirits Casino, with bringing us the wacky side of the news. Right now, we hand it over to our friend Kelly at Unique Lighting and Home Decor to bring us a look at our weather for Butte in southwestern Montana. Listen up, Butte. 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No purchase necessary. Take a look at our copper weather for Butte in southwestern Montana. Remember, there is a wind advisory and red flag warning in effect. A chance of showers and thunderstorms is expected throughout the day with gusty winds. A high near 80 tonight, a 40% chance of rain with snow level at 5,700 feet. A low dropping down to 36 degrees.

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0: Your hometown station, Copper 94, Rod Stewart with a blast out of the past there with Young Turks as we keep you in company of Butte and Southwestern Montana's best mix of music. 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
1: Thriftway, Superstop, Shelter Glass, and Ridgeline Heating and Cooling present our Butte Central Athlete of the Week, Colt Hasler. The Bruins played a tight game last Saturday, emerging victorious over Lone Peak with a final score of 11-7. Their rally was led this week by this week's athlete, Colt Hasler. After taking a ball to the side for the team to drive in a run with bases loaded, Mr. Hasler went on to rack up two hits, an RBI, and two runs for the team. Congrats on the win, team, and congrats to Colt for being our Athlete of the Week.
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0: And by the sound of that, it is now time for us to take a look at our latest in Montana news brought to you by your do-it-best store, Mead Lumber. The Montana Highway Patrol says suspects led officers from several agencies on a high-speed chase Tuesday that began in Silver Bow County and ended in Lewis and Clark County. Butte Silver Bow law enforcement advised Montana Highway Patrol of a vehicle that fled from them just after 1:30 p.m. KXLH reporting the troopers saw the vehicle near Helena a short time later and initiated a chase on I-15 northbound with speeds of up to 120 miles per hour. The suspect's vehicle got off at the Cedar Street exit, that is, and the chase continued to the intersection of Masonic Home Road and Glass Drive, where a MHP trooper was able to perform a precision immobilization technique maneuver, resulting in a rollover crash. MHP says the driver of the vehicle has minor injuries and the other two occupants have injuries that are non-life-threatening. All three occupants were taken into custody and to St. Peter's Health for medical care, and officers and deputies with the Helena Police Department and Lewis and Clark County Sheriff's Office assisted with the chase. Now, the details have been released to this point, including the reason for attempting to initially stop the vehicle. National Police Week is May 10th through the 16th across the country, and Police Week in Montana, and Governor Greg Gianforte recognized the occasion on Tuesday here in Butte with a roundtable discussion at the Butte Justice Center. NBC Montana reporting that he was joined by local sheriffs and Montana Highway Patrol District Captain. Gianforte was briefed on ongoing public safety initiatives in Southwest Montana, and the members of law enforcement say one of the biggest issues is the current billing system for inmates' medical billing, where the cost gets put on local taxpayers if the inmate doesn't pay their bill within 120 days. Gianforte said that he will investigate the issue. Another that was brought to light, spotlighted by MHP Captain Dave Oliver Stern, is the high rate of DUIs in the state, and he says it is paramount for the state to work to change the drinking culture as well as, marijuana usage and under the influence. May 15th is Peace Officers Memorial Day, and a memorial service is to be held Friday at the Old State Prison in Deer Lodge. ABC Fox Montana reporting this morning that U.S. Senator John Cornyn announced legislation that would label U.S. 287 as future Interstate 47 or Trump Interstate along a route stretching from Port Arthur, Texas to Choteau, Montana. Cornyn said that the proposed I-47 Future Interstate Act would treat U.S. 287 as a future interstate, and that could change and could help freight movement, reduce congestion, and improve safety in both rural and urban areas. He also said the designation could boost federal matching for interstate system projects. Cornyn noted that the U.S. 287 is the second longest three-digit highway in the country and a key trucking corridor. Senator Cynthia Lummis of Wyoming signed the I-47 Future Interstate Act as a co-sponsor, according to Cornyn's office. Your Copper 94 news time is 8:27.
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0: And as we wrap up our look at Montana news, the annual rally cleanup program, is returning to Butte, and it officially kicked off yesterday and will run through August 9th. Now, the collection site will be open from 10 a.m. to 6 p.m. Tuesday through Sunday, and it'll be closed Mondays. Now, the site will be closed for July 3rd and July 4th holidays. The Alley Rally is located off the 700 block of East Iron Street between East Iron Street, Warren Avenue, and Shields Avenue up there across from the viewing stand in that area there. And NBC Montana reporting that with Alley Rally, residents can dispose of normal household solid waste, wood, metal glass, sheetrock pieces, tree branches, grass clippings, leaves, and all truckloads must be covered. Loose trash or debris should be placed in garbage bags to prevent litter. And demolition or remodeling waste is not accepted because materials may contain asbestos. And they also note utility trailers and pull-behind trailers are also prohibited at the Alley Rally site. Some of those items that are not accepted include furniture, mattresses, box springs, paint, used oils, tires, batteries, vehicle parts, and any flammable or hazardous materials. If you've got questions, reach out to Community Enrichment at 406-497-5024. And there you have it, a look at your Montana news brought to you by your do-it-best store, Mead Lumber.
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0: Right now at 8:29, we take a few moments to join meteorologist Jeff Womack with a look at our weather for Butte and the surrounding areas, and this time around brought to you by the Legion Oasis.
7: A record heat headed our way today, and some changes that are stirring up the winds. So let's start off with a red flag warning from noon until 9, where we've got a very low humidity. We're talking 14 to 24%, and winds going to come through here 25 to 30. And then we're looking at gusts on the order of 55, maybe 60 miles per hour. And a wind advisory now remains in effect for the same time going into noon to cover that. But those winds going to stay with us through midnight. So that wind advisory stayed with us until then. And not ruling out some wind gusts at 55 to 60 miles per hour around here. What it is, we got that heat dome to the south and a cold front that's stretching in. But as it comes into the coast, it's starting to collapse a little bit. But it's going to gain a little bit more energy now. It stretches out midday into evening. That's when we get our main shot of thunderstorms. The heaviest ones now are going to be up around north of Helena, Great Falls area, up through the Golden Triangle, around that vicinity. I'm not seeing as much moisture associated with this system as I would like. I mean, I think we'll have a few isolated downpours, but not really looking at that good rain event that we had been hoping for. Now, we do have some changes coming our way after things clear out and we'll be a little milder, but a stronger cold front dives in as we get into Saturday and Sunday, and that's going to even bring the chance of some mountain snow Sunday into Monday after near record heat. Here in the valleys, we'll get a few showers, cloudy and windy headed into next week, and things remain a little unsettled headed into next Tuesday. We'll check the forecast details next.
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9: 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They came in the day he left and had it done before he got back.
8: 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Say hi to Jack.
7: Anaconda thunderstorms by this afternoon will be at 85, 37 overnight tonight. Continued windy overnight tonight and through Thursday morning with wind gusts up to 55. Thursday's high is noticeably cooler, but still a little bit above average. We'll be in the mid-60s. Same story on Friday, but with more sunshine, partly cloudy, and a sprinkle or two on Saturday. Now we get into Sunday. Daytime highs here in the valleys into the 40s. Yeah, after 80s today. And then even some mountain snow, not out of the question. A few showers on Monday and a high of 58. We'll get back to the mid-60s under partly cloudy skies by Tuesday. Red flag warning and wind advisory ahead of this cold front coming into Deer Lodge. But ahead of this, we'll get some of the prefrontal warming, as we call it. 84 for our high. We'll be down to 36 overnight tonight. Continued windy into Thursday. Cooler, though, with 60s, low 60s on Friday. Things pretty tame. But as we get into Saturday, some rain and 52. Now, Saturday night into Sunday, a little bit of a rain-snow mix, down to 26, and then we get to 48 for Sunday. Now, for Whitehall, we'll be at 88 late today. Red flag warning and high wind warning for us. 43 overnight tonight. Winds will relax as we head into Thursday midday. 69 for our high. We'll end the week with 70. Not bad, but then things get a little raw and rainy around here. Saturday, not bad. 61, but then we're down to the 30s. 50s and rain for Sunday. And a couple of showers into Monday next week, but then highs should get back to the 60s for us. Here in Butte, 81. The record today that I have here is 84 from back in 1993, so we'll miss that by just a little bit. Windy conditions, red flag warnings throughout this evening, and then 36 overnight tonight. Now 61 for us as we go into Thursday, and then for Friday, low 60s. Saturday, 53, and then rain, snow mix in the morning on Sunday. Sunday's daytime numbers in the 40s. We'll get back into next week with a couple of sprinkles and low 50s, and then partly cloudy and upper 50s again by Tuesday. I'm meteorologist Jeff Womack. That's the KBOW Copper 94 weather.
0: Well, thank you very much, meteorologist Jeff Womack. And as we take a look around the areas out there in the mining city, we've got a little bit of a breeze out there, cloudy skies, and I think we've got some, I see some sunshine out there as well out my uniquely shaped window here. And then our temperature sitting at 62. The airport reporting a temperature of 60 here on our Wednesday morning. As we take a look around the area, starting things off, looks like we've got a temperature sitting at 55 out in Billings, and then closer to home, 56 out in Wise River, 58 in Drummond, 57 out in Dillon, 59 in Whitehall. We've got 61 in Deer Lodge, 60 in Phillipsburg, 62 in Anaconda, and 65 in Boulder. So with that, your weather again with the Legion Oasis and Jeff Womack here on Copper 94.
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0: 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Here's What About Me. 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

0: Top 94, back to the album of the same title. It's Madonna with True Blue, as we are soon to be approaching our sports and stuff, as Keith will be stepping into the studio to give you an update on local, statewide, and national sports. 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We've got the wind warning. We've got the red flag in effect, so we'll keep you in the know. 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
9: It is time for sports and stuff right here on your hometown station. As always, before looking at the Montana side and the national side of the sports scene, got to take you on over to Montana Tech University, where your future begins to become a little bit brighter, all by the use of your fingers, by logging onto the website montanatech.edu, where Montana Tech University has named a mining engineering student, Mike Shaw, its 2026 Student Veteran of the Year. Shaw, who's 56, was recognized for his perseverance, leadership, and academic success after returning to college later in life following a 25-year career in law enforcement and the U.S. Coast Guard Reserve. NBC Montana did report that Montana Tech officials said Shaw overcame major challenges during his education, including a cancer diagnosis during his first year as a student. He is now in remission and continues pursuing his degree in mining engineering. For the second straight season, the Big Sky Eagles are soaring to the state tournament after building a 5-run lead in the 6th inning. Big Sky held on for an impressive road victory over Butte, which was 7-5 on a Tuesday evening at Three Legends Stadium, securing their place in the first AA state baseball tournament in Treasure State history. Ethan Paugh led the way for Big Sky. The junior nearly went the distance on the mound, throwing 6.2 innings and allowing 9 hits and 4 earned runs while striking out 4. Paugh had 2 hits, a walk, and 2 runs batted in at the plate, including a solo home run in the 3rd. When Paugh was pulled in the 7th after tossing 110 pitches, it was Simon Wilson that recorded the final out, forcing a shallow fly ball with the bases loaded that was caught by Coulter Nickerson. Nickerson had the other multi-hit game for Big Sky, including a triple in the 6th that hit the outfield fence. Nickerson scored 2 runs and drove 2 runs home. The Bulldogs were led on the offense by sophomore Tegan Duffy, who had 2 run homers in the 6th and recorded a pair of singles, one of which drove in a run. Sophomore Cody Kirshen had 2 hits and scored a run. Chase Lukit got the start for Butte, throwing 107 pitches across 5.2 innings. The senior allowed 6 hits and 4 earned runs while striking out 7. Evan McEwen tossed the final 1.1 innings, allowing 2 hits and an earned run and recording a strikeout. The Eagles are now 11-4 on the year and conclude conference play with a 7-3 mark. They will finish no worse than a 2-way tie for first in the Western AA, meaning they will be the first or second seed out of the West at state. They wrap up the regular season at home on Thursday against East Helena at 5 p.m. Butte falls to 6-8 overall and 5-5 in Western AA. The Bulldogs are locked into the play-in, but will have to wait to see how other games play out to find if they will be hosting. Butte concludes the regular season with a pair of games against Electric City teams. They will host CMR on Friday at 5 p.m. and visit Great Falls High on Saturday at 2 p.m. The Belgrade High School softball team defeated the Gallatin-Bozeman co-op team 19-0 on Tuesday in both teams' regular season finale. Belgrade was able to score 19 runs in just 3 innings against the Raptor Hawks, and 4 of those runs were courtesy of McKenna Gurevis. Grand slam in the top of the 3rd inning to increase the Panthers' lead to 17-0. The Panthers cap off their spectacular regular season 14-4 and earn an automatic bid to the Class AA state tournament. And on to the national side of the sports scene, as the Toronto Maple Leafs have fired head coach Craig Berube. The team announced today the club's next coach will decide on the remainder of Toronto staff Derek Lalonde. Mike Van Ryan and Steve Sullivan all worked under Berube with the Leafs. Berube spent just 2 years behind Toronto's bench after being hired by former general manager Brad Treveling in May of 2024. He guided the Leafs to the postseason in his first year, where they advanced to a second-round series for just the second time since 2012-2013. Toronto struggled in 2025 and this year, though missing the postseason with a dismissal 32-36 record. Treveling was fired in late March by Leafs CEO Keith Pelley, and Pelley replaced Treveling with Sheikha earlier in the month. Matt Sudden also joined the Leafs as a senior advisor. Sheikha will meet with the media later on this afternoon. And that is your Sports and Stuff right here on your hometown station. 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

0: ABC News, I'm Chuck Severson. Breaking news, the murder conviction of Alex Murdaugh and the deaths of his wife and son in 2021 has been overturned by the South Carolina Supreme Court. The producer price index shows inflation at the wholesale level soared last month by 6% year over year, led by food and energy costs. More pressure on companies to pass that increase along to you. Wages not keeping up. Heather Long, chief economist at Navy Federal Credit Union.
1: That's why people are really feeling pinched and that they have to stretch every dollar because they are not making ends meet right now.
0: President Trump's arrived in Beijing for his summit with China's leader. The White House disputes a New York Times report on U.S. intelligence saying Iran still has access to a majority of its pre-war missile stockpile. Three dozen people in the U.S. after being on the cruise ship with a hantavirus outbreak are being monitored, all reported stable. This is ABC News.
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4: Taking a look at our copper weather for today. Remember, the wind advisory is in effect, as well as that red flag warning. Showers and thunderstorms possible with gusty winds throughout the day with a high near 80 degrees. Tonight, a 40% chance of rain. Snow level at 5,700 feet. A low at 36. And tomorrow, sunny and

0: Copper 94 Pink and All I Know So Far. Well, we're moving into a brand new hour, and we welcome you along with us. Scott Perini in. We're going to keep you in the best of company around the corner. Not only your pop culture history in the likes of Boomers, but also Boyz II Men on the weekend. We got some Fleetwood Mac in there as well. Paula Abdul, Niall Horan, even Post Malone and Britney Spears. Mixing up your favorites from yesterday, today, and everything in between is what we do. Copper 94.
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0: Welcome to Boomers. I'm Lynn Turner Fitzgerald. On this day in 1957, Senator John F. Kennedy received a Pulitzer Prize for his book, Profiles in Courage. But there are many questions about who actually wrote the book. More next.
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0: During an interview that year, then-Senator John F. Kennedy said Profiles in Courage featured eight politicians who bucked the system.
3: Out of the eight men, four of them ended up in difficulty and lost by it. The other four, the people responded to their courage after the first tempest of emotion had passed. But when you talk about political courage, you mean somebody who's willing to go against the wishes of his constituents for what he considers the best interests of the country. Well, a lot of times the constituents at first don't appreciate that and they may defeat him.
0: Decades after Profiles in Courage was published, Kennedy's speechwriter Ted Sorensen wrote in his autobiography that he himself wrote the first draft of most of the chapters and helped choose the words of many of the sentences. He did say Kennedy worked particularly long and hard on the first and last chapters, setting the tone and philosophy of the book. Boomers is back tomorrow.
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94 with Seal is Kiss from a Rose as we continue to, move right on through our Wednesday morning together. Time flies as always when you're having fun, right? Or at least in my world, it does. The weeks, the days, they all just gotta go together. Years too. Right now, Aerosmith with Angels. We wind back the hands of time, 80s territory, Copper 94.

0: Cover 94, Dua Lipa and Dance the Night, and don't even think about asking. I can't dance, and I'll be the first to say it. I'll just sit in the corner if that's okay. We're going to, again, get together tonight with our Classics Hour. We'll look back at some Motown hits of yesterday, and we hope you'll be able to join in for some great rock and roll 1960 style and keep the music moving as what we're doing on our Wednesday. So leave it locked in here.
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0: Niall Horan, Slow Hands. Well, we are officially soon to be into a brand new hour with ABC News and your Copper Weather Watch. But before we even hit 10 o'clock again, I want to remind everyone that we've got some fun going to be happening here in the next couple of weeks as the Copper ATM or Copper Toy Box going to be making its return. We're going to coincide that with America's 250th birthday, and you'll have double the chances to win. So that means more prizes. So I know that got your attention, right? But the best part is that, well, we've got some surprises up our sleeves for you, too. So what you'll want to do is go ahead and leave it locked in here, and we'll have more of the details in the weeks ahead here at Copper 94.
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0: before you go, there's something I want you to have.
1: 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But wait a minute, isn't this...
0: Yeah, yes it is.

0: Sam.
1: Or is she? Copper 94, it's Britney Spears and Oops, I Did It Again. You know, I was just sitting here thinking, you know, I remember when she first came onto the music scene there in the late 90s. I want to say like about 98, if my memory serves correct. I am getting old, but I remember she was all the rage and she had the whole like schoolgirl image thing going for her. And then from there, she just kind of evolved into a pop superstar. Remember when she shaved her head? And well, of course, she was always a friend of the tabloids, but a very talented artist nonetheless. We are going to soon wrap up the hour, so leave it locked in here. Copper 94.
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1: 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We have ABC News and your Copper Weather Watch on the way. And again, Sir Lionel Richie. Now I'll be back in with you tonight, 6 to 7 with the Classics Hour and some Motown sounds of the 1960s. Copper 94 is a Scooter, Scott Perini. 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

0: ABC News, I'm Chuck Severson. The murder conviction of Alex Murdaugh, the deaths of his wife and son in 2021, has been overturned by the South Carolina Supreme Court. It cited jury tampering by Rebecca Hill, the court clerk. Murdaugh was convicted in 2023. At his sentencing, in which he got life in prison, he made this statement.
1: I'm innocent. I would never hurt my wife, Maggie, and I would never hurt my son, Pawpaw.
0: Murdaugh was also convicted of financial crimes that will keep him behind bars for life. The Utah mom, Corey Richens, will be sentenced today for the murder of her husband, convicted of poisoning him with fentanyl. After his death and before she was charged, Richens wrote a children's book on dealing with grief. Inflation at the wholesale level surged last month by 6% year over year, says the Producer Price Index, led by food and energy costs. President Trump's arrived in Beijing for his summit with China's leader. This is ABC News.
2: 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That ticket? 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
4: For Wednesday, expect some showers and possible thunderstorms throughout the afternoon with gusty winds up to 45 miles an hour and a high near 80. Tonight will be gusty overnight and cloudy with a low down to 36. Then on Thursday, it'll be sunny with more wind and a high near 60.

0: That's Portugal the Man into 10 o'clock on our Good Looking For Now Wednesday. 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

0: That's Adele. It's Easy on Me as we move into 10 o'clock on our Wednesday, going right through the week. I think it's the sun still speeding things up. It's been pretty nice up to this point. Might get some rain and stuff later, but hey, if it could stay around 75, 80 degrees, I won't complain. As we take a break, and then it's more music from Maroon 5 next on Copper.
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0: That's the outfield. It's Your Love into the back half at 10 o'clock on our sunny Wednesday. Let's take a break, and then we got music coming up. It's Leona Lewis right after this on Copper.
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past Philip Phillips. It's gone, gone, gone. As we say goodbye to 10 o'clock, let's take a break, and then we'll get to 11 with some Gnarls Barkley next on Copper.

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0: Michelle Franzen. The murder conviction of Alex Murdaugh and the deaths of his wife and son in 2001 overturned by South Carolina's Supreme Court, citing jury tampering by Rebecca Hill, the court clerk. Murdaugh was convicted in 2023 at a sentencing in which he got life in prison. He made this statement.
1: I'm innocent. I would never hurt my wife, Maggie. And I would never hurt my son, Pawpaw.
0: Murdaugh was also convicted of financial crimes that will keep him behind bars for life. Inflation at the wholesale level surging last month by 6% year over year, says the latest producer price index, led by food and energy costs, more pressure on companies to pass those increases on to consumers. President Trump in Beijing for meetings with China's leader. Trade, Taiwan, and Iran expected to be on the agenda. The White House disputes the New York Times report about intelligence. Michelle Franzen, ABC News.
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6: For Wednesday, expect some showers and possible thunderstorms throughout the afternoon with gusty winds up to 45 miles an hour and a high near 80. Tonight will be gusty overnight and cloudy with a low down to 36. Then on Thursday, it'll be sunny with more wind and a high near

0: with new shoes. It's I Can't Wait as we get into 11 o'clock. 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

0: Steve Winwood as we roll into the back half of 11 o'clock. Another look at lunch is on the way, as is more great music right here on Copper.
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1: All right, there's the music. Couple minutes late. I guess we better get going, huh? Welcome to Wednesday afternoon and another edition of the Copper Lunchbox, where you call 494-7500 and we get your favorite song on the air on this sunny Wednesday. Sunny for now, because I'm sure you've heard the weather. It could get rainy and thundery and not as fun as the last couple days, but that's okay. At least it's still gonna be warm out. So because we start a little late, this kind of works out. There's only 4 minutes of wacky news today, but that also kind of scares me, because that means it could be something just extra crazy. So I guess we'll see. Scott's got wacky news up next, and it's brought to you by Riley's Meats, Interstate Body Shop, Steele's Furniture, and the Drunken Miner Saloon.
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1: By the sound of that, it is time now for our wacky side of the news for our Wednesday afternoon. All brought to you by our friends at Interstate Body Shop and 24-hour towing, Riley's Meats, Steele's Furniture and Appliance, along with the Drunken Miner Saloon, Copper Spirits Casino. Well, researchers at Florida International University are exploring whether Florida's sargassum seaweed problem could actually become a food source. The foul-smelling algae often washes onto the Florida beaches, creating costly cleanup efforts, and it also releases gases that may affect people with respiratory issues. Now, scientists found the seaweed contains alginate, a compound commonly used to thicken foods like ice cream and also dairy products. But because the alginate is a complex carbohydrate, the researchers believe it could also be useful in sports nutrition products by providing longer-lasting energy. However, the sargassum is not yet safe to eat because it may contain harmful bacteria and also contaminants. Researchers are testing high-pressure processing methods to kill bacteria while preserving the nutrients. Although scientists have extracted useful compounds, more funding, testing, and regulatory approval are needed before the sargassum-based consumer products become available. Well, Florida is where a man was arrested for allegedly flying a drone while intoxicated in St. Petersburg. Gotta love the Sunshine State, right? Police say 34-year-old Richard Carpenter, and I say not the singer, operated the drone at low altitude near a vehicle and its open driver's side window in a reckless manner that could have caused injury or property damage. Officers reported that Mr. Carpenter showed signs of impairment, including slurred speech, glassy eyes, and the smell of alcohol, and he admitted drinking before flying. Carpenter claimed he believed the vehicle's driver had been following him. He was charged with operating an aircraft while intoxicated in a careless or reckless manner and later released on bond. Now, federal and Florida law prohibits operating drones while impaired, as drones are legally classified as aircraft. Similar laws exist in other states, including New Jersey, which enacted specific drunk drone legislation back in 2018. Well, an authentic replica of the famed talking car from the classic TV series Knight Rider that's been sitting in an Illinois museum for years has received a traffic ticket. The Volo Museum said that they received the $50 ticket in the mail from New York City, and according to the citation, Kit was speeding in a school zone on April the 22nd. But the museum said the iconic 1982 Pontiac Firebird Trans Am has been in the place and on display for many years. They believe the New York City system may have linked the speeding car's novelty license plate reading Knight to the car in the museum. The museum has since requested a hearing about the ticket. Well, Andrew Bedwell is in the headlines again, and he is preparing for a second attempt across the Atlantic Ocean in what could become the smallest boat ever to complete the journey. The 52-year-old sailor from Scarisbrick plans to begin the voyage from Argentina. And after his 3-foot, 10-inch micro yacht, Big Sea Atlantic Challenge, clears the Canadian customs. Bedwell's first attempt in 2023 ended before launch when his original boat was accidentally dropped and it was destroyed. And since then, he's redesigned the vessel to make it stronger and safer as he aims to break the current record for the smallest boat to cross the Atlantic. Despite its size, the boat includes solar panels and satellite communication equipment for safety and navigation. And Mr. Bedwell said the challenge is also intended to raise money for cancer research in memory of friends and family members. And there you have it, a look at your wacky side of the news for our Wednesday afternoon. 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And with that, you're up to date with your wacky news.
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3: Well, we start with an American band, so to say, on our sunny Wednesday. It's Bud's Request from Grand Funk Railroad kicking it off. 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

moving on to one of the most fitting lunchbox requests is we give Jenny a call. Now you can give me a call if you want. I mean, hey, it's optional to go to Brian's request. It's Tommy Two-Tone.

0: I got to pick. Carissa said, pick something from Duran Duran, so gotta go to the James Bond world. It's A View to a Kill. As we move along on our sunny Wednesday, we go to our next couple requests right after this on Copper.
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0: That sounds fun. I do love some Tom Petty, but we go to another Tom for now as we go to Cheryl's request. It's Tommy James with Crimson and Clover.

About halfway through our Wednesday lunchbox, you can see the clouds coming in, but we still got some room. It's 494-7500. As we get back to the Beatles with a flashback, here's Mark's request. It's Get Back.

0: That's The Clash. It's Should I Stay or Should I Go? The Million Dollar Question as we get into the back half of our Wednesday Lunchbox and some Van Halen right after this on Copper.
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0: Music. We still got room for a handful of requests. 494-7500 as promised. It's Ed's request from Van Halen. Here's Jay.

0: little too fitting as it's getting darker and cloudier and gloomier out, but we haven't had Billy Squire on in a while, so that's In the Dark from Tim's request. As we go to our last couple requests, I think I got room for one or two more I can sneak in there. It's 494-7500 as we get some CCR on after this on Copper.
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0: And as promised, some CCR for our now cloudy Wednesday. I kind of changed quick, huh? But we still got music to get to as we go to Mike's song from Creedence Clearwater Revival. We're going up around the bend.

0: That sounds nice right about now. That's Sam's request. Vacation is the Go-Go's. Get us towards 1 o'clock. And one more song for today's Lucky Lunchbox winner coming up on Copper.
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2: The Butte River Bowl Study Commission presented to the Council of Commissioners and then to the people of Butte the results of their over a year-long study of the current form of government here in Butte and River Bowl County. Then on Monday night, they presented the plans again and listened to the feedback in an open public hearing in the council chambers, where they took feedback on the issues that they had suggested. And now they will sit back and write up those issues and present them in November on the ballot for changes to Butte River Bowl government. One of the issues that you need to make sure you study is the change to our Council of Commissioners. Many people say it'll be too expensive. Well, I went over it with the former budget director and a current member of the Council of Commissioners, and the change is less than 0.25% of the current Butte River Bowl budget. So yes, we can afford the change, but do the research for yourself and vote the right way.
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there's the music. Time to wrap it up and say thanks for tuning in and getting requests in on our Wednesday lunchbox. Hope you got your walk or golfing in already, because it looks not that great out. So I'm staying inside most of the day. Well, I was going to anyway, but now I'm for sure going to be doing that. Does not look fun. But we have a look at the weather coming up soon, and of course, more music for your Wednesday afternoon. But first, we got to get down on it, figuratively speaking, as we go to Trey's request. She is our lucky winner today. It's Cool in the Gang getting us to 1 o'clock right here on Copper.

0: Michelle Franz and President Trump, members of his cabinet, along with American CEOs, arriving in Beijing today for a summit with China's leader. The ongoing war with Iran could overshadow efforts to open up trade. ABC's Selena Wang has more.
1: The Trump administration, prior to this trip, has made it clear that they want Beijing to use their leverage over Tehran to convince Iran to reopen the Strait of Hormuz. But what I'm hearing from experts is that China doesn't want to get drawn too deeply into this. They're happy to encourage an end to this war. They would prefer that it ends, but they don't want to get too involved because they really see this as America's problem to
0: solve. Health officials are monitoring 3 dozen people across the U.S. exposed to the Andes strain of hantavirus. It includes cruise ship passengers taken to quarantine centers in Nebraska and Georgia. In Los Angeles, Eric Fleming, a licensed drug addiction counselor who delivered friend star Matthew Perry the doses of ketamine that killed him, sentenced today to 2 years in prison by a federal judge. This is ABC News.
2: 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That ticket? That was nothing. 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
5: And 1 o'clock on our cloudy, gloomy-looking Wednesday, but at least it's warm, right? 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
5: For Wednesday, expect some showers and possible thunderstorms throughout the afternoon with gusty winds up to 45 miles an hour and a high near 80. Tonight will be gusty overnight and cloudy with a low down to 36. Then on Thursday, it'll be sunny with more wind and a high near

0: That's Hauling Oats, and I can go for that. Probably talking about the clouds outside. Really kind of changed all of a sudden, and I don't like it. But what do you do as we get in 1 p.m. and some more Wednesday music here on Copper?
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0: Benson Boone, it's Sorry I'm Here for Someone Else as we take a break, and then it's music from Dan Hartman and Tina Turner next on Copper.
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0: 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We could use some more sunshine, though. 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

0: That's Bobby Brown with Every Little Step. I'm not taking many of those the rest of the afternoon. I stepped outside for a bit, and yeah, I was not long-lived. I'm back in where it's nice and warm as we move our cloudy Wednesday along towards more music right here on Copper.
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0: That's Billy Joel with the River of Dreams as we move our scary-looking Wednesday along. I see dust flying around. It's cloudy. 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

0: I'm Michelle Franzen. The Federal Reserve has a new chairman after a Senate vote on Kevin Warsh.
1: The ayes are 54, the nays are 45. The nomination is confirmed.
0: Warsh is tasked with tackling surging inflation due to the war in Iran, the economic pressure weighing on Americans, paying more for groceries, gas, and energy. In Los Angeles, at a food distribution event today, Jose Torres says his family is struggling to make ends meet.
2: It's really bad. That's why we're here. You know, prices are going sky high. Everything's really pricey, even the gas and everything. So it makes it a little bit hard.
0: President Trump arriving for his Beijing summit with China's leader today. Trade and tariffs on the agenda, but the war with Iran will also dominate. The murder conviction of Alex Murdaugh and the deaths of his wife and son in 2001 overturned today by the South Carolina Supreme Court due to improper jury influencing by the court clerk. He will remain in jail on other convictions. This is ABC News.
3: 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That ticket? That was nothing. 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
7: For Wednesday, expect some showers and possible thunderstorms throughout the afternoon with gusty winds up to 45 miles an hour and a high near 80. Tonight will be gusty overnight and cloudy with a low down to 36. Then on Thursday, it'll be sunny with more wind and a high near 60.

0: time for a look at our community issues.
1: The Butte River Bowl Study Commission presented to the Council of Commissioners and then to the people of Butte the results of their over year-long study of the current form of government here in Butte and River Bowl County. Then on Monday night, they presented the plans again and listened to the feedback in an open public hearing in the council chambers, where they took feedback on the issues that they had suggested. And now they will sit back and write up those issues and present them in November on the ballot for changes to Butte River Bowl government. One of the issues that you need to make sure you study is the change to our Council of Commissioners. Many people say it'll be too expensive. Well, I went over it with the former budget director and a current member of the Council of Commissioners, and the change is less than 0.25% of the current Butte River Bowl budget. So yes, we can afford the change, but do the research for yourself and vote the right way.
0: If you have an issue of importance to our community, give us a call at 494-7777.
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Time for another week of community engagement here on KBOW. This week, the World Museum of Mining will be holding an epic day of service this Saturday from 1 to 5 p.m. all about helping others while preserving the story of Butte. Bet will bring local service organizations and community members together to support local needs while helping to maintain the World Museum, one of Montana's most important historic sites. 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Assist with maintenance, improving projects across museum grounds, along with visitors can receive admission to the museum with a donation to participating service organizations. 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

Montana, Central Beaverhead County in southwestern Montana, until 3 p.m. Mountain Daylight Time. At 2:12 p.m. Mountain Daylight Time, a severe thunderstorm was located 8 miles east of Dillon, moving northeast at 45 miles per hour. Hazard, 70 miles per hour wind gusts. Source, radar indicated. Impact, expects considerable tree damage. Damage is likely to mobile homes, roofs, and outbuildings. Locations impacted include Dillon, Sheridan, Twin Bridges, Alder, Pony, Silver Star, Harrison, Melrose, Vanek, Lauren, Waterloo, Glen, and Vanek State Park. For your protection, move to an interior room on the lowest floor of a building.

0: Serena and Dreaming of You as we get to the bottom at 2 o'clock on our much better looking Wednesday again. It was too perfect, I guess. We needed some kind of cruddy weather, huh? As we make our way into a break and then more music here on Copper.
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5: 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You can verify the status of your ballot by visiting myvoterpagemt.com or by calling the election office at 406-497-6365. A friendly reminder from Butte Broadcasting.

0: That's the Foo Fighters. It's Learn to Fly into the back half of 2 o'clock and some more Wednesday music coming your way, if I could talk, right here on Copper.
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0: Now it's time for music news. I know it's a ways away, but it is a pretty big award ceremony, so probably worth going over, as the Recording Academy has announced its Grammy Award schedule for the coming year. The show itself will take place next February 7th, 2027 at the Crypto.com Arena in Los Angeles, while nominees for the 69th Annual Grammy Awards will be revealed on November 16th. The Grammys will also have a new TV network and streaming home next year. After 50 years of airing on CBS, they will return to ABC, with the show also streaming on Disney Plus and Hulu. The eligibility period for the 69th Grammys will stretch from August 31st to August 28th this year. That means a few big albums and songs from late last year will be up for awards and will be eligible, including Taylor Swift's The Life of a Showgirl. And if history repeats itself even just a little, I'm willing to bet she gets at least 1 or 2 or 12 nominations. We'll just have to wait and see, but you know she's going to get a few. That's a look at music news. Now let's get back to music on Copper.

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severe thunderstorm warning for the following county, Jefferson, Montana. The National Weather Service in Great Falls has issued a severe thunderstorm warning for Broadwater County in southwestern Montana, Jefferson County in southwestern Montana, until 3:45 p.m. Mountain Daylight Time. At 2:58 p.m. Mountain Daylight Time, a severe thunderstorm was located 17 miles northeast of Whitehall, Oregon, 19 miles southeast of Boulder, moving northeast at 45 miles per hour. Hazard, 60 miles per hour wind gusts. Source, radar indicated. Impact, expect damage to roofs, siding, and trees. Locations impacted include Townsend, Boulder, Whitehall, Montana City, Tufton, Basin, Wicks, Alhambra, Corbin, Elkhorn State Park, Cudwell, Winston, Reedersburg, Elk Park, Clancy, Silos, and Jefferson City. For your protection, move to an interior room on the lowest floor of a building,

0: Trump in Beijing preparing for meetings with China's leader on trade, but stalled talks between the U.S. and Iran and the ongoing conflict likely will dominate. It comes as the White House disputes a New York Times report. Here's ABC's Lionel Moise.
1: New intelligence shows Iran's military capabilities appear stronger than the Trump administration has claimed. The New York Times reports Iran still has operational access to 30 of its 33 missile sites along the strait and retains 70% of its pre-war missile stockpile.
0: Kevin Warsh cleared a final hurdle, the Senate confirming his nomination as Federal Reserve Chair today. He'll be tasked with dealing with stabilizing the economic impact of the war, evident in recent inflation reports. Wholesale prices compared to a year ago, rising 6%, the largest 12-month increase in more than 3 years. Inflation also impacting mortgage rates, the 30-year fixed rate now up to 6.57%, according to Mortgage Newsday. This is ABC News.
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4: For Wednesday, expect some showers and possible thunderstorms throughout the afternoon with gusty winds up to 45 miles an hour and a high near 80. Tonight will be gusty overnight and cloudy with a low down to 36. Then on Thursday, it'll be sunny with more wind and a high near

0: at Chicago, it's Will You Still Love Me into 3 o'clock and some more Wednesday music. 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

33 of 2026. There are 232 days left in the year. On this day, in 1846, tensions between Mexico and the U.S., stemming from the annexation of Texas by the U.S., led to Congress approving a declaration of war against Mexico. In 1940, Sir Winston Churchill faced the House of Commons for the first time as Prime Minister. A year later, in 1941, Ritchie Valens, the first Latino rock and roll star, was born in Pacoima, California. And 40 years after that, in 1981, Pope John Paul II survived an assassination attempt in St. Peter's Square in Vatican City, in which he was shot and seriously wounded. And finally, some birthdays being celebrated today include musician Stevie Wonder, he is turning 76. Actor and host Stephen Colbert is 62. Actor Robert Pattinson is 40, and singer Morgan Wallen is 33 today. And that's the time capsule on Copper.

0: the best to ever do it. You gotta play him for his birthday. That's Stevie Wonder with Uptight as we get to the bottom of 3 o'clock and more Wednesday music coming your way on Copper.
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0: And now it's time for a look at our community issues.
1: The Butte River Boat Study Commission presented to the Council of Commissioners and then to the people of Butte the results of their over year-long study of the current form of government here in Butte and River Boat County. Then on Monday night, they presented the plans again and listened to the feedback in an open public hearing in the council chambers, where they took feedback on the issues that they had suggested. And now they will sit back and write up those issues and present them in November on the ballot for changes to Butte River Boat government. One of the issues that you need to make sure you study is the change to our Council of Commissioners. Many people say it'll be too expensive. Well, I went over with the former budget director and a current member of the Council of Commissioners, and the change is less than 0.25% of the current Butte River Boat budget. So yes, we can afford the change, but do the research for yourself and vote the right way.
0: If you have an issue of importance to our community, give us a call at 494-7777.
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0: Let's see what's going on with a look at the nightlife. If you have an event or something coming up you'd like to have us share and include with the nightlife, feel free to send us an email at mail@kbowkopr.com. For Wednesday, a handful of things are coming up at the Butte Public Library. At 4 o'clock, it is We and Board Games Night. At 5 p.m., they are hosting a Cooking the Books cooking class, as well as the Butte Chess Club. Both of those are at 5, and you can find all of that up at the library at 226 West Broadway. Also going on tonight, across the street at the Covalite Theater, they are hosting a free Wednesday movie night. Tonight's movie is Little Miss Sunshine, and that will be at 7 o'clock at the Covalite at 215 West Broadway. And the nightlife is brought to you by the Washoe Theater at 305 Main Street in Anaconda. And they're showing Devil Wears Prada 2 tonight at 7. And that's the nightlife on Copper.

0: some Sting for your Wednesday. 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

0: 2000, the summit in Beijing with President Trump and China's President Xi will get underway in just a few hours. Trade and the war with Iran will likely dominate talks. Americans are now paying higher prices on most goods, and now the producer price index shows that inflation at the wholesale level surged last month by 6% from a year ago. Here's ABC's Jim Ryan.
1: It's the sky-high price of energy that's driving inflation both at the consumer and the producer level. Gas prices surged over 15% last month as the war with Iran closed down a crucial supply line. Take out food and energy costs, and the producer price index was up only 1% from April of 2025.
0: Health officials continue to monitor cruise ship passengers and others who may have been exposed to the hantavirus. 17 Americans and one British national remain in quarantine centers in Nebraska and Georgia. In Los Angeles, Eric Fleming, a licensed drug addiction counselor who delivered friend star Matthew Perry the doses of ketamine that killed him, sentenced to 2 years in prison today. Michelle Franz in ABC News.
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5: And 4 o'clock on our rainy Wednesday. Hey, we need the moisture, and rain smells good. 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But everything else is good. 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
5: Today, expect some showers and possible thunderstorms throughout the afternoon with gusty winds up to 45 miles an hour and a high near 80. Tonight will be gusty overnight and cloudy with a low down to 36. Then on Thursday, it'll be sunny with more wind and a high near 70.

0: That's Ordinary from Alex Warren as we get into 4 o'clock. And my favorite part of the day, especially on a rainy day to make it better, it's What's for Dinner coming up on Copper.
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0: Ed Sheeran and 4 o'clock on our rainy Wednesday. Kind of enjoy the rain, not the wind. Like 50 mile an hour gusts, I don't think we need that. But the smell of rain, a nice, you know, calm day, I'm okay with that. As we get into a quick break, and then some more music from Maroon 5, Prince, Madonna, and more is coming your way on Copper.
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0: Like a Prayer. That's Madonna getting us to 5 o'clock on a rainy Wednesday. Let's see how much rain has gotten on the roads. Let's take a break, and then the road report will be up next on Copper.
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6: Time for your afternoon report right here in your hometown stations. Well, quite a bit of weather we are having in southwest Montana. We've had a little bit of rain intermittent throughout the day. That rain should let off by tomorrow before rain snow possible there on Saturday. High winds are expected, including a high wind advisory all the way through midnight. Severe thunderstorm warning all the way through 9 o'clock this evening. In terms of road work throughout southwest Montana, just what we've been seeing. I-15 northbound from 96 to 111 has bridge deck rehabilitation. Down by Melrose, they are closing some shoulders and temporary lane closures as well. And then from Dillon all the way to the border, does look like there's going to be intermittent bridge and single lane work. So expect that as you're traveling there on I-15. In terms of bridge work in Butte, Centennial Avenue still has a little bit of bridge work going on. That is closed. Burlington Street, on I-90 from 227 to 228. You will see with restrictions there. Top of Homestake Pass, still working on that rest areas. And as you get to Whitehall, meeting crossover, and then road work, including some width restrictions from Cardwell Hill all the way over to Manhattan. That's been our afternoon report. Check 511MT.net for most up-to-date road conditions. 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

0: Al Franzen, the war with Iran and trade on the agenda for the summit in China. President Trump and China's leaders start talks in just over 3 hours. A parade of American CEOs are also in tow. ABC's Selena Wang is in Beijing.
1: President Trump, he certainly wants to hash out some tangible trade deals from this trip that he can tout as big wins. For instance, President Trump, he certainly wants China's commitment to buy U.S. soybeans, as well as U.S. planes, as well as energy products. We're also told that there could be the creation of this board of investment and trade to manage trade and economic exchange between these two countries for less sensitive economic areas.
0: Health officials continuing to monitor 3 dozen people across the U.S. exposed to the Andes hantavirus. It includes cruise ship passengers taken to quarantine centers in Nebraska and Georgia. And in Utah, a judge sentenced Corey Richens to life in prison for poisoning her husband with fentanyl. This is ABC News.
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4: Now it's time for Montana News. Officials with the Montana Highway Patrol say suspects led officers from multiple agencies on a high-speed chase on Tuesday that began in Silver Bow County and ended in Lewis and Clark County. Butte Silver Bow law enforcement advised MHP of a vehicle that fled from them just after 1:30 p.m. Troopers later located the suspect vehicle near Helena a short time later and initiated a pursuit on I-15 northbound. MHP reports reaching speeds of up to 120 miles an hour. The suspect vehicle got off the interstate at the Cedar Street exit, and the pursuit continued to the intersection of Masonic Home Road and Glass Drive, where an officer was able to pit the vehicle, resulting in a rollover crash. MHP says the driver of the vehicle has minor injuries, and the 2 other occupants have non-life-threatening injuries. All 3 were taken into custody and transported to St. Peter's Healthcare. Officers and deputies with the Helena Police Department and the Lewis and Clark County Sheriff's Office assisted with the pursuit. In a separate incident and pursuit, the MHP also reports a driver accused of fleeing a traffic stop in a stolen vehicle was arrested this morning in Yellowstone County after a pursuit that included a wrong-way stretch on Interstate 94. Highway Patrol troopers said the driver fled from a traffic stop, briefly drove the wrong way on I-94, then drove into a field and crashed into a ditch before running on foot. The suspect was taken into custody with help from multiple agencies. No other details were released, including the driver's identity or potential charges. That's a look at Montana News. 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
4: Today, expect some showers and possible thunderstorms throughout the afternoon with gusty winds up to 45 miles an hour and a high near 80. Tonight will be gusty overnight and cloudy with a low down to 36. Then on Thursday, it'll be sunny with more wind and a high near 60.

0: I have nothing. 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
0: Time for Wednesday sports updates on The Score, brought to you by Me Lumber. Well, if Mother Nature had to pick a day to give us a bunch of rain and thunder and stuff, today was the day, as nothing is planned for Wednesday. We do have some scores from yesterday when it was nothing but nice. Butte High softball was able to close it down the stretch against Helena Capital and win 5-4. Butte High baseball came up just short on senior night, losing to Big Sky 7-5. Assuming it's nice again tomorrow, a bunch of stuff will be going on. You have track and field for both Butte High and Butte Central. They will host Dillon in a triangular meet at 3:30. Butte High softball will host Helena High at 3 p.m. Butte Central.

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1: Welcome back to The Score. We'll start in the NBA playoffs once again. Yesterday, San Antonio looked real good, looking like it might be them and OKC out of the West, but they still got to win one more. They took care of Game 5, though, and beat Minnesota 126-97 and lead it 3-2 in the series. Victor Wembanyama led the way with 27 points and 17 rebounds. One game tonight. In the Eastern Conference, Cleveland and Detroit have Game 5 tonight, all tied at 2. In the Stanley Cup playoffs, Buffalo beat Montreal 3-2 last night to tie the series up at 2 each. And Vegas beat Anaheim 3-2, and that is the series lead for the Golden Knights now. Vegas leads it 3-2. One hockey game for tonight as well. Minnesota at Colorado. Avalanche with a win will eliminate the Wild. They lead it 3-1. Coming up tomorrow, bright and early, the next major on the PGA Tour, the PGA Championship, will get underway bright and early over in Pennsylvania. Scottie Scheffler won it last year and, of course, is the betting favorite just like he usually is. Rory McIlroy right behind him. They both have pretty decent tee times considering they're not the first ones on the tee box tomorrow. I would not like that, even if I was playing in a major. I don't know if I could wake up that early, but Rory McIlroy will be earlier. He's at about 8:40 tomorrow morning. Scottie Scheffler about 2 p.m. our time for tomorrow to start the PGA Championship. Rory is fresh off a Masters win. Scottie was right behind him, so this should be a really good golf tournament given what just happened at Augusta. Anyway, that about does it for today's show. Time to wrap up and say thanks for tuning in to The Score, brought to you by Mead Lumber. Now back to music on Copper.

0: That's Adele with Rumor Has It, getting us to the bottom of 5 o'clock. A look at the weather is coming up with Mr. Womack, and of course, more music right after this on Copper.
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5: Looks like you appreciate a good squeegee.
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6: Woo! Never felt so alive.
5: Squeegee on, King. Senex, here for what's ahead.

0: Mother Nature, you could say, lost control today. Rain and then sun and then more thunder and really loud thunder and then sun and rain. And yeah, it was all over the place is what I'm getting at. But let's see what's going on coming up for the rest of the week as we say hello to Jeff Womack for today's weather discussion on Copper.
1: Red flag warning still in effect here through this evening, and then a wind advisory for gusts 55, maybe even 60 through midnight tonight as we've got some changes coming our way. Seen some showers here across western Montana. One or two thunderstorms not out of the question for the remainder of the evening. By about 10, 11 o'clock tonight, we're going to clear out and still some showers up to the north. In fact, the Flathead getting a little bit of bench snow. We're going to clear out and cool down headed into Thursday, and Friday looks to be mainly clear. Now, system scoots by, and the back edge of this brings the shot of some showers. Then we get into Sunday, a rain-snow mix over parts of the area, mainly around the benches, and then continued showers into Sunday afternoon. Dramatically cooler now after we've been up into the 80s the last couple of days for the weekend. Things remain a little unsettled into next week. Temperatures pretty seasonable and reasonable, but a couple of light showers not out of the question Monday and Tuesday. And then for Wednesday, still cloudy and maybe a few sprinkles as a cold front comes through the area. Elsewhere around the country, pretty quiet, but a little cool for this time of year across the east, and then a couple of showers across the Midwest if you might be headed that way. We'll take a look at the rest of all of our forecast details. I've got them for you next.
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2: Anaconda, a little chilly and windy overnight tonight. Rain ending 36-64 for our high temperature on Thursday. Mainly clear on Friday. We should top out at 60. And then our next round of unsettled weather shows up by Saturday after a high of 55 under mostly cloudy skies. Then down to 29 going into Sunday, and a rain-snow mix sets up for a short time here in the valley. 44 for our high temperature on Sunday will be below average for a change. Now for Monday, some rain starts us off. We'll be in the low 50s, and then for Tuesday, spotty showers, but otherwise partly cloudy and a high of 59. A little warmer Wednesday with a high of 63 and a spotty shower. Can't be ruled out. Now, as we go into tonight here around Deer Lodge, a wind advisory remains in effect for wind gusts up to about 50 miles per hour. Then winds finally relax as we get in to about 11 o'clock territory. 35 overnight tonight. Now, noticeably cooler. We'll be at 61 and continued breezy. And those northerly winds could feel just a little icy if you get into the shade. 34 going into Friday sunshine and 59. Now Saturday we're going to be mainly cloudy with only high of 53 and some showers turning over to snow for a brief time Saturday night into early Sunday. Sunday's highs only 43. And then for Monday, a couple of rain showers, maybe a pop-off thunderstorm and a high of 50. Now high wind warning remains in effect too near through midnight across Whitehall. 43 for our overnight low, upper 60s and a little breezy for Thursday, but we should get back to the 70s for you Friday. Some rain re-enters the picture by late Saturday into Sunday, with not ruling out some snow around pass level there on Sunday morning. Sunday's highs in the low 50s, and then for Tuesday, a couple of thunderstorms, but otherwise partly cloudy and a high 68 for us. Here in Butte, clearing skies, winds relax after 11 o'clock tonight, 35 for our overnight low. We're going to head for 61 and sun on Thursday. Sunny skies continue on Friday, a little cooler, but right about normal for this time of year, the upper 50s. Now, mainly cloudy skies into Saturday, and then rain showing up by the end of the day, 28 overnight, so a little bit of snow tries to mix in briefly headed into Sunday. Sunday's highs a little bit raw. Only 38 around here. Then going down to the 20s again, headed into Monday with a few brief showers. By afternoon, we should be partly cloudy, though, and 34. Partly cloudy skies back with us on Tuesday and 52. Some spotty showers on Wednesday with highs in the mid-50s. I'm meteorologist Jeff Womack. That's the KBOW Copper 94 weather.

0: That's the lazy song. Time to go out and enjoy the sun as long as it stays, right? That's Bruno Mars kicking me out the door. Thank you, as always, for hanging out and tuning in. As I'm out, Scott Perini takes over now. He's heading to Motown, one of my favorite places in music, and honestly, just one of the best places in general. There's a reason all those songs still get played today. Scott's got a bunch of good ones coming up, so I hope you enjoy that and the rest of your Wednesday. We'll talk to you tomorrow on Copper. Good night, everyone.
1: Well, our friends at Crazy Carol's Casino and Mill Bar take this time to let you know there are some new things in the works. That's right, new happenings in the neighborhood. They're bringing new money, new fun, and new excitement to the Big Red Crazy Barn by the 1st of June, so you're going to have to stay on the edge of your seats for just a little while longer. But in the meantime, enjoy the great hospitality and laid-back atmosphere, the hot machines, and the Players Club like no other, where you can experience winning in motion at Crazy Carol's Casino and Mill Bar in the shadows of the Concentrator there at the corner of Walnut and Hayes, where they are Segrevia's.
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4: Bue Broadcasting is honored to be counted among America's storytellers. As our country celebrates 250 years, we want to reflect on how far we as a nation have come, the milestones we've achieved, the mistakes we've learned from, and the stories that have connected us all. Thank you for coming along for the ride and for trusting us to bring you the latest information. We will continue to serve you, the American people, now and forever. Happy

0: News. I'm Dave Packard. The deadly Hunter virus cruise outbreak now stretching across multiple countries. At least 36 people are being monitored for Hunter virus, all linked back to that voyage that departed from South America. Alex Murdoch's murder convictions have been thrown out by the South Carolina Supreme Court. Officials say Murdoch's financial and federal convictions still stand, meaning he's not getting out of prison anytime soon. South Carolina Attorney General Alan Wilson says he intends to seek a speedy retrial.
1: The court based its decision on the conduct of then-Cotton County Clerk of Court Rebecca Hill. As you know, this conduct involved her in interactions with the jury at that time. As the court said in the order, this was conduct unknown to the state and other individuals.
0: It's life in prison without parole for Corey Richens, the Utah mother convicted of fatally poisoning her husband with fentanyl. And it's hours now until a high-stakes sit-down between President Trump and Chinese President Xi Jinping in Beijing. This is ABC News.
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